0: politics should be about improving the lives of millions of people, not about personal gain, not about hiding dodgy donations. And I think the public will see this for exactly what it is.
1: Prince Harry has lost a High Court challenge against the publisher of the Daily Mail. The Duke of Sussex and his co-claimants, including Sir Elton John and Elizabeth Hurley, accused Associated Newspapers of unlawful information gathering. Its editor, Paul Dacre, accused Harry of hypocrisy.
2: There isn't a laundry in the cosmos big enough to wash all the dirty linen he has aired about his own family. For him to complain about his privacy being invaded takes not just the biscuit, but the whole tin.
1: France's far-right leader Marine Le Pen says she will run for president in 2027. It follows an appeals court decision to reduce her ban from public office. Defending champions Argentina have produced an incredible comeback to beat Egypt 3-2 and reach the quarterfinals of the World Cup. They were 2-0 down with just over 10 minutes of normal time remaining. And Fulham have appointed former Liverpool defender Alvaro Arbeloa as the club's new manager. He replaces Marco Silva at Craven Cottage on a 3-year deal. That's the latest.

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2: From the Sky News Centre at 2, several explosions have been reported across parts of southern Iran after the US announced it had started launching powerful strikes. Its central command says the actions in response to three tankers being hit in the Strait of Hormuz earlier. Our US correspondent Mark Stones in Washington.
3: A US military source saying to me, this is punishment, not proportional. What that means is that President Trump, frankly, has had enough and is doing what he said he would do, which is to get right back at it.
2: Tehran's foreign ministry says the attacks violate an agreement setting a path towards a peace deal. Labour, the Conservatives and the Greens all say they won't stand in a by-election triggered by the resignation of Nigel Farage. The Reform UK leader is currently facing intense scrutiny over undeclared gifts. He says a vote will allow the people of Clacton to judge his actions. But Lib Dem leader Sir Ed Davey thinks it's an attempt at distraction.
4: Nigel Farage has broken the rules so badly that he doesn't want to face the music. This is an attempt to get himself out of jail free. I hope the voters of Clacton will see through it. I think they'll have enough of his dishonesty.
2: Prince Harry's accused a court of a whitewash after losing his privacy lawsuit against the Daily Mail. A judge ruled he and other celebrities had failed to prove allegations of unlawful information gathering. A mother and two children who'd not been seen for days have been found dead at their home in Bedfordshire. Police believe a murder suspect has left the country. Novak Djokovic has won the longest Wimbledon quarterfinal in history. He defeated Canada's Felix Auger-Aliassime after 5 hours and 15 minutes on centre court. And Lionel Messi says it was incredibly exciting to be part of Argentina's fight back against Egypt to keep their World Cup defence alive. They were 2-0 down with 11 minutes to go before winning 3-2 to reach the quarterfinals. That's the latest.

0: 6.
1: So it's time to break out the big guns.
0: Belfast 89.
2: Chaka Khan. Chaka Khan. Chaka Khan. Chaka Khan.

Everybody's talking about the good old days, right? 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Well, let's talk about the good old days. Come to think of it, as bad as we think they are, these will become the good old days for our children. But why don't we try to remember?

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We look back and we think the winters were warmer, the grass was greener, the skies were bluer, and smiles were

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1: From the Sky News Centre at 3, the US military's announced it's launched a series of powerful strikes against Iran. Its central command says it follows hits yesterday on three commercial ships that were passing through the Strait of Hormuz. State media in Tehran's reporting several explosions in the south of the country. Both Labour and the Conservatives say they won't stand in a by-election triggered by the resignation of Nigel Farage. The Reform leaders announced he's standing down from Parliament to contest what he called a people versus the establishment vote. He's facing a new parliamentary investigation over undeclared donations. Tory leader Kemi Badenoch called it a fake by-election.
2: Nigel Farage is having a hissy fit because the first time he's actually having to deal with some real scrutiny. What this by-election is a gimmick. This is him wanting to make everything about himself.
1: The UK and European allies have agreed to spend £37 billion over the next decade on long-range precision strike capabilities. The weapons will be able to hit targets up to 2,000 kilometres away. Today's announcement comes as NATO leaders meet in Turkey. Prince Harry's lost his privacy case against the publisher of the Daily Mail. The High Court threw out all claims made by the Duke and six other claimants, ruling they'd failed to prove their allegations. Novak Djokovic won the longest ever men's quarterfinal at Wimbledon to book his place in the last four. The 39-year-old beat Felix Auger-Aliassime after 5 hours and 15 minutes on centre court. Djokovic admits this was one of his most special nights at the All England Club.
3: I was telling the kids to go to sleep after the fourth, but they didn't want to listen. And I'm glad they stayed because it was honestly one of the best matches I was part of on this court in my career.
1: He'll play defending champion Jannik Sinner next. And Argentina produced a stunning comeback from 2-0 down to beat Egypt 3-2. They're into the quarterfinals of the World Cup with Switzerland. That's the...

It was a moonlit night in old Mexico. I walked alone between some old adobe haciendas. Suddenly, I heard the plaintive cry of a young Mexican girl.

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1: From the Sky News Centre at 4, the US military says it's hit 80 targets after launching airstrikes across southern Iran overnight. Air defence systems and coastal radars were among the sites listed by Central Command. It follows three tankers coming under fire in the Strait of Hormuz yesterday, threatening ceasefire plans. Our correspondent Mark Stone describes how the strikes are being viewed in Washington.
2: Punishment not proportional. I think that maybe suggests to us that this is a little bit more sustained than the tit-for-tat that we have seen since that memorandum of understanding was signed on the 17th of June.
1: Iran's military has vowed a crushing response. Labour and the Conservatives have announced they won't stand candidates in the Clacton by-election after it was triggered by Nigel Farage, the Reform UK leader who's facing a new parliamentary investigation over undeclared donations, has confirmed he'll fight to take back his seat in Essex. Tory leader Kemi Badenoch called it a fake election, while Labour says it's a circus. Here's what people in Clacton think.
3: He can do no wrong. You tell me this lot that's in now haven't got any dodgy dealings.
4: They're all the same to me. They promise everything and give you nothing.
5: I do care, but I'm not sure if he's totally honest, to be fair. I don't know if it's all true.
1: The UK will lead European allies in stepping up funding for long-range precision strike capabilities. It's been agreed as NATO leaders meet in Turkey. Warnings have been issued over chilling speeds being clocked on UK roads. The RAC says more than 30,000 motorists last year were found doing 30 miles per hour or more on streets where the limit's 20. Police twice recorded drivers doing 161 miles per hour. Novak Djokovic has won the longest ever men's quarterfinal at Wimbledon. He came through in over 5 hours and 15 minutes. And Fulham have appointed Alvaro Arbeloa as their new manager. He joins Craven Cottage on a 3-week deal.

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1: From the Sky News Centre at 5, several explosions have been reported across parts of southern Iran after the US announced it had started launching powerful strikes. It follows hits yesterday on three commercial ships that were passing through the Strait of Hormuz. Washington's also revoked a license allowing the sale of Iranian oil. It appears the major parties won't challenge Nigel Farage's attempt to return as an MP in the Clacton by-election. The Reform UK leader resigned his Essex seat yesterday, claiming parliamentary probes into undeclared donations are being used as a political tool. Labour, the Greens and the Conservatives have confirmed they won't put candidates forward. Reform's deputy leader Richard Tice says they're running scared.
2: These other parties, they've been hounding us. They've been saying that Nigel is guilty and that this may lead to a by-election. Nigel's had enough of it and has said, bring it on. He's bringing it on. And all of a sudden, they're now running for the hills. You can't see them for dust.
1: The UK and European allies have agreed to spend £37 billion over the next decade on long-range precision strike capabilities. The announcement comes as NATO leaders meet in Turkey. And investigations found unsafe baby pillows, sleeping bags and self-feeding bottle holders were among items being sold in the UK. Consumer group Which warned some were potentially lethal. Novak Djokovic won the longest ever men's quarterfinal at Wimbledon to book his place in the last four. The 39-year-old beat Felix Auger Aliassime after 5 hours and 15 minutes on centre court.
3: I was telling the kids to go to sleep after the fourth, but they didn't want to listen. And I'm glad they stayed because it was honestly one of the best matches I was part of on this court in my career.
1: And Lionel Messi says his Argentina team never gives up after the defending champions produced an epic comeback to reach the World Cup quarterfinals. They were 2-0 down against Egypt with 11 minutes of normal time remaining, but won 3-2 in Atlanta.

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1: From the Sky News Centre at 6, sirens have sounded in Bahrain and Kuwait, where Iran says it's been targeting American military sites in response to fresh US strikes overnight. The Iranian military threatened a crushing response to the US hitting more than 80 sites. Washington says the attacks were an immediate response to tankers being targeted in the Strait of Hormuz. The White House has revoked a license allowing Iran to sell oil. It's proposed affordable homes for health service staff be built on NHS land in England. Cam Hall has the details.
2: Ministers hope offering discounted rents to nurses, porters and other workers will help with recruitment in areas where houses are expensive. Some will be let at market rate, with developers leasing unused land from NHS trusts. It'll run as a pilot first. Meanwhile, NHS building projects will be approved by the Department of Health, not the Treasury. A 10-year plan also includes £200 million for GP practice upgrades, among other investments.
1: The Greens are the last of the big parties to confirm they won't be contesting a by-election in Nigel Farage's Essex constituency. The Reform leader's stepped down but will re-stand as he faces investigations over undeclared donations. Here's what people in Clacton think.
3: He can do no wrong. You tell me this lot that's in there haven't got any dodgy dealings.
4: They're all the same to me. They promise everything and give you nothing.
5: I do care, but I'm not sure if he's totally honest, to be fair. I don't know if it's all true.
1: Trains are disrupted ahead of an amber heat health alert kicking in for parts of the Midlands and southern England. The UK's in its third heatwave in as many months. Sport: Lionel Messi was in tears at the final whistle as he helped Argentina come from 2-0 down to beat Egypt 3-2 at the World Cup. Switzerland got past Colombia on penalties. Also in football, Alvaro Arbeloa has been announced as the new manager of Fulham. That's the latest. I'm Amanda.

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1: From the Sky News Centre at 7. The head of NATO has called US airstrikes on Iran overnight absolutely necessary after tankers were targeted in the Strait of Hormuz.
2: When you have a ceasefire and Iran is basically violating the ceasefire, we've seen what happened yesterday with ships being attacked, I think it is totally crucial that the US forcefully reacts.
1: The American military hit 80 sites before Iran threatened what it calls a crushing response. Missile alert sirens have sounded in Bahrain and Kuwait. Plans have been announced to lease unused NHS land to developers to build affordable homes for health service staff in England. The aim is to make it easier to recruit in places where housing costs are high. The Greens are the last major political party to confirm they won't be putting forward a candidate in the Clacton by-election in Essex. It was triggered after Nigel Farage resigned, although he will be re-standing for reform. He faces an investigation over donations. And investigations found unsafe baby pillows, sleeping bags and self-feeding bottle holders are among items being sold online in the UK. Alibaba, AliExpress, Amazon, eBay, Etsy, OnBuy and TikTok shops say they've removed the products identified. In sport, Lionel Messi says his Argentina team never gives up after the defending champions produced an epic comeback to reach the World Cup quarterfinals. They beat Egypt 3-2. Switzerland are also through, beating Colombia on penalties. Novak Djokovic won the longest ever men's quarterfinal at Wimbledon to book his place in the last four. He beat Felix Auger-Aliassime after 5 hours and 15 minutes on centre court.
3: I was telling the kids to go to sleep after the fourth, but they didn't want to listen. And I'm glad they stayed because it was honestly one of the best matches I was part of on this court in my career.
1: He'll play defending champion Jannik Sinner next. And England's cricketers have taken a 2-0 lead in their five-match series against T20 world champions India. It's after they thrashed the visitors by 125 runs at Trent.

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1: From the Sky News Centre at 8, the head of NATO's described US attacks on Iran overnight as absolutely necessary. American officials say they launched over 80 strikes as punishment for Iran attacking ships in the Strait of Hormuz. Iran's retaliated by targeting sites in Bahrain and Kuwait. Our Middle East correspondent Adam Parsons is in Jerusalem. He says the choice of target is significant.
2: In a sense, what you have then is pretty much almost tit for tat, around 80 American attacks, around 80 Iranian attacks, although once again notable that Iran is attacking Bahrain and Kuwait, trying to sow chaos across the Gulf region.
1: Nurses in England could be offered cheaper rent on disused NHS land. It's under proposals to promote recruitment in expensive areas. Virgin Media has been fined £28 million for stopping customers from cancelling contracts over a three-year period. Regulator Ofcom found millions of callers were put through hassle and difficulty when trying to switch providers. The major parties aren't challenging Nigel Farage's attempt to return as an MP in the Clacton by-election. The Reform UK leader resigned his Essex seat yesterday, claiming probes into undeclared donations are being used as a political tool. Labour, the Greens and the Tories have confirmed they won't be putting candidates forward. Reform's deputy leader Richard Tice says they're scared.
3: These other parties, they've been hounding us. They've been saying that Nigel is guilty and that this may lead to a by-election. Nigel's had enough of it and has said, bring it on. He's bringing it on. And all of a sudden, they're now running for the hills. You can't see them for dust.
1: Egypt head coach Hossam Hassan says he won't watch the rest of the World Cup after criticising FIFA and the refereeing after his side lost 3-2 to Argentina. Switzerland, meanwhile, secured their first ever shootout win at the tournament, 4-3 on penalties against Colombia. And Novak Djokovic has moved closer to a record 25th Grand Slam title after beating Felix Auger-Aliassime in a five-set thriller at Wimbledon, the longest ever men's court final. That's the latest.

0: Hello, this is Peter Corey here. You're listening to The Breakfast Show with Shona Wilson.
1: And a very good morning, Belfast. It's Wednesday, the 8th of July. Today is a very, very good day for me. On this day, how many years ago? 23, I better get it right. I gave birth to my youngest child in Australia. Very happy birthday to you, son. And you're very welcome to come along here to Belfast 89. Shona Wilson here with you, keeping you company live from Belfast City Centre for the next 2 hours with all your favourite classics. Now, this is my last show before I head off to a very exciting trip next week. I'm going to Turkey for a wedding. The celebration is finally here. It's a full 3-day event. And I honestly can't wait. And I can't wait to be on the other side of it. I'll be getting dressed up in a beautiful sari for one of the celebrations and a glamorous ball gown for another. So excitement levels are definitely building. But before I pack the suitcase, we've got a brilliant morning lined up here for you in Belfast 89 coming up. It's the Throwback Challenge. I'll play a tune and all you have to... Well, I'm not actually going to play the tune because that would give it away completely. I'm going to give you a few clues and all you have to do is tell me the name of the song and then it will reveal whether it's a movie or a series. And then straight after the 9 o'clock news, it's time for the classic chain reaction where one classic leads to another and keeps the great music flowing. Okay, so we'll also have the weather update on the half hour along with quick traffic updates, which is coming up in a second, throughout the first hour and to help you get to where you're going today in Belfast. And of course, all your classics all the time here in Belfast 89. Wasn't Terry very good last night? He came in at the drop of a hat and sat in. I think it was for Alan. I can never tell which presenters are on when. So, good morning if you've just tuned in. You are listening to Belfast 89. Good morning, son. If you've just woken up, a happy birthday to you. We had a lovely time last week at the celebration of his graduation. He is officially a Strathclyde graduate. And they did this weird thing. They all went up and they shook hands with the dean and they put this cap on top of their head. Now, if there's anybody from Scotland listening, please tell me, why do they put a cap on top of your head? It's like a fried egg. Amy Stewart here, knock on with

Come with there, and it is 11 minutes past 8, and we're going to have a quick look at the traffic. Traffic is busy on the M1 from Lisburn Services to Junction 1 of Broadway, M2 from Junction 1 Fort William to Nelson Street Offslip, and the A12 West Link towards York Street is currently also busy, and everything looks okay.

A very good morning to you. If you've just tuned in, you're listening to Belfast 89. Jonah Wilson here with you up until 10 a.m. That's Yvonne Illiman. If I can't have you. And right after this, I am going to be playing. What am I going to be playing? What have I decided I'm going to do? I have a fan at my feet. I have a fan in my face. I have a fan in my neck. I have no excuse. I'm going to be giving you the first clue for the throwback challenge. A very good morning to you, Malachi. Thanks for your message.

0: Okay, so we are going to be playing the throwback challenge into the second hour, because I think it's a little bit harder today. So the first clue for the throwback challenge, we're looking for the name of the tune, and then it will give us the name of the movie or the series, or a big screen or a small screen title. And the first clue, it's an easy clue, but it's easy because I know the answer. The title is made up of two words. One means confidential, and the other one means it helps you see. That is the first clue for the throwback challenge here in Belfast 89. If you think you know the answer, here's how to get in touch.
1: 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You can contact the show by phoning Belfast 90238989, by email on studio@belfast89.com, via WhatsApp or text on 07486893247, or use the direct message button on the app. Whatever way you want to do it, we'd love to hear from you.
0: And I would love to hear from you, not only for a chance to throw your name into the hat for the throwback challenge, I'd love to hear what is your most favourite thing to do in the summertime.
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3: Mm-hmm.

Very good morning to you. If you've just tuned in to Belfast 89, that's Johnny Bristol. Hang on in there, baby. Julie was on the text there and she said she likes to do nothing during the summer. Really? She said, only other than sit out the back when it's sunny. Good old Della was on. She said, Shona, you know what I love? She loves having the Barbie every single night. She loves cooking outside, actually. And, of course, having a little glass of bubbly. This day, 23 years ago, I was living in Australia and I had just given birth to my youngest, who had just turned 23 today. And just there, whenever Dell is talking about the Barbie, we cooked all day, every day outside. Takes me back. Hard to believe I've been back in Belfast for 21 years. All the memories are flooding in. Okay, the first clue that I gave out was the title is made up of two words, and it means one word means confidential, and the other one means help you see. So that is an easy clue. That should give it away. The second clue for the throwback challenge is secrecy with sight. Good morning, Sharon. I saw your text message coming in there. We'll open that in a wee second. And it is 8:30, and it is the time to look at the weather. I feel like I'm stuttering. Okay, it will be a dry day with some bright and sunny spells developing. They're already out as far as I can see. A sunny afternoon will follow, though cloud may persist over northeastern coasts. Warm, very light winds with a maximum temperature of 24 degrees. Tonight, a dry evening with some sunshine. Overnight, staying dry and clear in the east. They put a spelling mistake in there. While parts of the west will turn cloudier with a minimum temperature of 13 degrees. Okay, so I did give out the wee clue there. The second clue is secrecy with sight. And the first clue was the title makes up two words, meaning confidential and helps you see. If you think you know the answer, I'll give you the contact details right after Leo's there.

0: That's the Beatles. We can work it out here in Belfast 89. All your classics all the time. And Sharon, yes, Sharon has the right answer for the throwback challenge. She has named the tune, but she said, Shona, if there's a film or a TV series of that, I've never seen it. Well, you may not have ever seen it. So I'm going to give you the third clue. The third clue, it was a 1981 hit. And a very, how would I give a clue for the main actor? I'll give you the fourth clue then. I said 2018. It wasn't 2018. It is a movie. Okay, so I've let the cat out of the bag. It was a classic in 2010 with two unforgettable characters and one of the most iconic ringtones. So this tune is more of a ringtone. And the song... No, I'm not going to tell you anymore. So here are the clues for the throwback challenge. The title is made up of two words, confidential and helps you see. That's what they mean. The second clue was secrecy with sight. That's the third clue was, I said 1981. It was a 1981 hit. The song was a 1981 hit. The movie was a classic in 2010. And this song is one of the iconic ringtones. That's all I'm giving you. Okay, it is coming up to 20 to 9. I'm going to be giving you the traffic right after. Contact details if you want to throw your name in the hat for the throwback challenge, or tell me what you're doing today.
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0: And that's how you get in touch with me. Okay, it's come up in 20 to 9 and it's time to take a look at the traffic. And you know what? It would be really, really helpful if I was on the traffic website. Okay, M1 from Junction 2 Stockmans to Junction 1 Broadway is currently busy. M2 from Junction 1 Fort William to the Nelson Street off slip, and the A12 West Link towards York Street is still currently busy. There are no reports of incidents or delays noted. Elton John and Healing Hands. He has signed the longest residency in Vegas. I thought he did a farewell tour not so long ago. Am I reading things that aren't true?

0: Oh, that song takes me back. Yes, and apparently his farewell tour was in 2023, and he's just signed that residency with in Vegas. But apparently he's never going to be there. It's going to be like hologrammed. Okay. Whatever makes the world tick. Okay. Very good morning to Gail. Good morning, Gail. Gail says, haven't a clue what the movie is. Don't know what my fave thing is. At the minute, it's getting washed or dried. What's getting washed and air dried? But know what she loves to do in the summertime? Maybe watching Christmas in July on the Shopping Channel. Now, I never knew Christmas in July was on the Shopping Channel, Gail. But I have noticed there are, I think the Christmas Channel's already started, but that's always said about Christmas for now. People will be going, no, it's too early. But she does like the brighter mornings and evenings too. I like it all. I like brighter mornings. I like it whenever the dark nights start coming in. I love it all. Okay, what else have I got coming up? After the 9 o'clock news, we're going to be doing the classic chain reaction. I'll give you the first tune just before the 9 o'clock news. I have some waffle to talk to you, tell you some things that are going on. And what else have I got coming up? I'd love to be hearing from you guys. Anybody going on holiday anywhere soon? I did read something this week and they said apparently it's cheapest ever to go to Dubai. I wonder why.
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sexy music. And over you here in Belfast 89, it is 10 to 9 this beautiful Wednesday, 8th of July. I'm live, Shona Wilson here from Belfast City Centre. And what else have I got coming up for you? I'm going to give you the answer to the throwback challenge after the 9 o'clock news, somewhere around 20 past 9. And I have the classic chain reaction coming up after the 9 o'clock news. And the first song that I'm going to play is I Can Help by Billy Swan. And the rules of the classic chain reaction are you have to give me either a song from the same era, a word from the title of the previous song, a same artist. I think that's what seems. Everything's same. And so if you like to try that, you can give me a call on 02890-2389-89. Text or WhatsApp 07486-893247. Email studio@belfast89.com. And the first song for the chain reaction, there's four songs required. I give you the first song. It is I Can Help by Billy Swan.

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1: And we just heard Frank and Nancy Sinatra, Something Stupid. Okay, Sharon's been on the text. She said, is the song, she got the right answer, and in the summertime, she just likes to be able to do what she's doing right now. She said, I'm sitting in the sunshine at this time of the day with her cup of coffee. Oh, Sharon, I'm jealous. I haven't even had my coffee yet. Listening to Belfast 89. I might be wearing a big jumper and socks, but it still feels like summer. Well, yesterday all I saw was people in track suits, and I saw one woman with a puffer jacket. Now, I know people can wear heavier clothes. I have a friend who's always cold, so I'm used to being around people that put lots of layers on, but oh my gosh, if I could have nothing on, I think I'd be happier. Anyway, we'll leave that out. Okay, so I have a little dilemma. So my son said to me last night, Mummy, I've decided what I want for my birthday. He wants a chessboard. Now, gone are the days that you could run into Leisure World and purchase one. Now you have to go to that silly online shopping, which I really don't like. I really, really don't like online shopping. So if anybody knows where I can get a chessboard today, send me a text, call me, email me. Contact information will be coming up after the 9 o'clock news. Doobie Brothers, to listen to the music, taking us up to the 9 o'clock. I'll see you on the other side.

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1: From the Sky News Centre at 9, Iran says it's targeted 85 US military sites in the Middle East in retaliation for fresh American strikes overnight. Sirens have been heard in Bahrain and Kuwait. The US says its action was punishment for attacks on tankers in the Strait of Hormuz yesterday. Meanwhile, Sir Keir Starmer is expected to lead a European project to build long-range missiles with a £37 billion investment over the next decade. A NATO defence spending announcement's due at a summit in Turkey. The Prime Minister gave a few words on his way in.
2: With the ongoing conflict in Ukraine and recent developments in the Strait of Hormuz, there's got lots of really important issues for us to discuss and agree on action coming out of this summit.
1: Virgin Media has been handed the biggest ever fine under consumer protection rules by regulator Ofcom. It'll have to pay a £28 million penalty for making it too hard for customers to cancel contracts. Dangerous baby products linked to suffocation, like pillows and sleeping bags, have been found for sale online. Amazon and TikTok Shop are among marketplaces to say they've removed products identified in an investigation. Warnings have been issued over chilling speeds being clocked on UK roads. The RAC says more than 30,000 motorists last year were found doing 30 miles per hour or more on roads where the limit is 20. In sports, Argentina's fans can look forward to another World Cup quarter-final after an incredible 3-2 comeback win over Egypt.
3: It's probably the best game I've seen in my life for Argentina in a World Cup.
4: I cannot believe it. We were like crying, and then from one moment to the other we started like, we can do it. So very excited.
1: The holders were 2-0 down, with captain Lionel Messi getting a goal and an assist in Atlanta. They'll face Switzerland, who got past Colombia 4-3 on penalties, next. And Fulham have appointed former Liverpool and Real Madrid defender Alvaro Abeloa as the club's new manager. He replaces Marco Silva at Craven Cottage. And that's the latest.
5: Summer sounds better
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5: with Shauna Wilson.

And yeah, very good. Well, very good. Very good morning. It is 4 minutes past nine here in Belfast 89. Welcome back to the second hour. We just kicked it off with Tommy Rowe and Sheila. That came in from on the email from Mike in Andytown. Thank you for sending in that request. I'm glad I could play it for you. Okay, so what have I got coming up now? We're going to be starting off, kicking off the classic chain reaction here in 1 wee second. And I did give the song before the 9 o'clock news, I Can Help by Billy Swan. And Sharon sent me in a message and she said she gave me the next tune. And I thought, how on earth does that connect with Billy Swan? Well, we're about to find out. I need another two tunes, folks. There's two missing slots on the playlist.

So that's our song number one for the Connect Four Classic Chain Reaction. Good morning, Joe. Good morning, Patty from Rosetta. Yes, that song will connect. I'll play that right after this. So Albatross and Fleetwood Mac is a bird.

That's song number two. Well, Sharon, I know what you're really doing sitting outside with your cup of coffee. That would make me want to sit and watch the birds. Okay, Della said, what about Three Little Birds? Bob Marley.

number 3, and we're on the theme of birds, but Paddy and Rosetta, I am going to play Joe Cocker right after this, so stay tuned here in Belfast 89. Malachy said, what about... Oh, that was close. Malachy, you just got in there with the fourth tune.

birds and turn here at Belfast 89. That was our fourth classic chain reaction, the connection being birds. Paddy sent in a song. He said, what about Help? We could have gone with Help, but most of the tunes were coming in for birds. I was getting a little bit nervous there. Because I only had three tunes. What was I going to do with the last? I would have probably played Joe Cocker before then. But there you go. Thanks for everybody who sent in a wee tune there to get us through the classic chain reaction. I just saw my phone light up and my iPad light up and I'm going, what on earth? Someone's trying to ring me urgently. So the dry cleaners. So everything's getting cleaned for us going to the wedding next week. And the dry cleaners just called and said, oh, I've given you all the wrong garments. Have you ever... give me all the wrong garments. And we looked at the clothes and they looked the same to me. However, shirts and suits all look the same, don't they? Thanks for tuning in to Belfast 89. It is 70 minutes past 9 o'clock and here is Joe Cocker with a little help from my friends.

0: That's Joe Cocker. Thanks, Paddy, for that request. Well, it was actually an answer to the classic chain reaction. Andrew's in the building. He's up at 10 a.m. in the mid-morning show until 12. And he said, Shona, what was the second song after Billy Swan? And I said, Albatross. Fleetwood Mac, he said, I was thinking Matchsticks. Oh, I went, what? How did you? He said, Swan, Matchsticks. Now, that would have really thrown me into a conundrum, wouldn't it? Okay, stay with me. I have Stevie Wonder and Robert Knight coming up after this. And then I'm going to give you the throwback challenge answer.
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It is coming up on 9:30 and it's the weather check. There will be sunny spells and a sunny afternoon, though cloud may persist over northeastern coasts. It will be warm with light winds with a maximum temperature of 24. A dry evening with some sunshine, overnight staying dry and clear in the east, while parts of the west will turn cloudier. Minimum temperature of 13 degrees this evening. Thursday remaining dry with variable amounts of cloud and some bright and sunny spells. Very warm, maximum temperature of 24 degrees tomorrow.

Daryl Hall and John Oates and Private Eyes. And I'm going to blame the system because I was supposed to not have that playing, because that was the answer to the throwback challenge. That was the answer to the tune. But can you name the movie that that came from? I'm trying to think of a clue for the main actor. The title of the movie, I'll give you a clue for the title of the movie. I'm thinking on my feet now. The two words are opposites. The title of the movie are the two words are opposites. If you think you know the answer, give me a call on 02890-2389-89. Text me on 07486-893-247 or email me studiobelfast89.com. And our Andrew just came in and he said, Shona, chess game, Argus. And he told me what they were like. So I think I'm going to go for the magnetic one. And my son just sent me, the birthday boy sent me a message there, and he said, Mummy, this isn't my suit. Well, I know it's not your suit. So I'm going to get a chess board for him for his birthday. That's what he's asked for. And I said, Andrew, how many kids would ask for a chess board for their birthday? He said, someone like his son as well, because they're weird. Well, you know what? I think they're awesome. They're not asking for games or videos or all of that nonsense that you spend your life scrolling on that phone.

Tunes, I'll be. I finally booked a flight to America. I'm going for a week on my own. Gail, you'll be proud of me. And that's going to be the first song that I'm going to play with the window down, driving along. Oh, can't wait. Can't wait. 4 weeks to go. The Dixie Chicks and Landslide. Sharon, well done to you. The movie was Night and Day. Well done to you. Okay, Gail says, Shona, have a lovely time at the wedding. You should be out in the sun getting a wee base tan and getting used to that heat. Do you know what, Gail? I swell in the heat no matter what I do. I remember years and years and years ago, I do feel like I'm getting older now, I used to get prickly heat. So someone had said, if you want a sunbed, now I am not medically advising this by no means, but it worked for me. And I got rid of my prickly heat. I only had to do like 4 or 5 sessions on the sunbeds, but at your own risk. She said, how did the Chinese go in Glasgow? It was absolutely beautiful, but again, it was really, really hot. And I just said to Andrew, do you know why whenever the kids are graduating in Scotland that they shake their hand and they tap their head with this cap thing? Looks like a frisbee thing. Like, you know, the fried eggs, the sweetie fried eggs, because there's a wee thing at the top. And he said, is it not the boulder thing that, you know, the whatever you call the hat for graduation, the name escapes me. And I said, no. And then he told me, Andrew's full of information. And then he said, Shona, do you know that they're not allowed to have those anymore? And I said, I wondered. And he said, it's a health and safety thing. Like, why do we take the fun out of everything? And it leads me on to my next little thing about sorry. Apparently we say sorry on average 9 times per day. Language experts have found this. And I think, you know what? People that put red tape over health and safety, I think they all owe us an apology. Taking the fun on graduation, they can't throw the hats up in the air apparently because people were getting injured. Please. So, the UK has become a sorry culture. And people are saying sorry all the time. A study has said that the word has become a hallmark of British understatement. Most of the time people don't use it to apologise. Instead, the word has become a reflex used to be polite, to soften disagreement, ease awkwardness and navigate social norms. Okay, I have a few things of why people say sorry, but I'm going to bring this to your attention and you're going to be surprised the rest of the day, the rest of the week, at the number of people that say sorry just for the sake of saying sorry. It is hilarious. My son's woken up and he said, is my birthday card from you and Dad not here? No, son, it's not. I'm on the radio, love. It'll be there later. So I want to know, what is the most ridiculous thing that you have ever apologized for? Get ready for it, folks, because some of the apologies are absolutely crazy. Like, I can't even believe it. I give up saying sorry. If I say sorry, it's because I'm genuinely sorry and I say why I'm sorry. But hey, that's been years in the making. What is the most ridiculous thing you've ever apologized for? Give me a text or WhatsApp on 07486893247. Give me a call on 02890-2389-89. Email studiobelfast89.com. And if you're listening via the app, the little button in the middle, I want to know, what is the most ridiculous thing you've ever apologized for?

0: Eurythmics, and here comes the rain again. A very good morning to little Grace. She's in the car with my mommy. She's with her nana. She's off for her morning coffee with her great aunts, because her little brother, who's 5 weeks old, he's absolutely beautiful, stays home with mom. Have a lovely day, you all of you. Okay, Caelum says, he said sorry to the bin because the bin lid hit him. Okay, that is pathetic. Who else there? What is that name? They say, I apologise to the chair because I walked into it. Oh my gosh. I had another one there. Said sorry to your lift for taking too long. Like, seriously, Ian, seriously, how can you apologise to your lift for taking too long? Are people just not that conscious? Do you know what? On the roads, I'm beginning to think that people aren't conscious. It's sometimes very scary out there. Okay, stay with me. It is just after 9:45, nearly time for me to say goodbye. We're coming back with Andy Williams right after this.
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0: Shona Wilson.
1: And that's Andy Williams. Can't Help Falling in Love. It is just after 10 to 10, and it's time for me to say goodbye. Gail, thank you for the birthday wish for my son. We're going to have a lovely day. He's going to celebrate while we're in Turkey all week. We went for the whole week just so we could. It's going to be very, very warm. Thanks to everyone who took part in the show. I think Mike Allen's sitting in for me next Wednesday, so stay tuned for him. Who's up next? Andrew McBride is up next on the mid-morning show. Then the jukebox from 12 to 2. And then let me double check. I know Mervyn is on from 4 to 7 on the drive time. Who's on from 2 to 4 this afternoon? What day is today? Desi Flood. He's on this afternoon from 2 to 4. Stay tuned for that. Rose Royce and Car Wash. Sheena Easton for Your Eyes Only. An Eruption, I Can't Stand the Rain. Take us up to the 10 o'clock news. And all that's left for me to say is have a wonderful week. Enjoy the weekend celebrations. And I'll see you in 2 weeks.

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1: From the Sky News Centre at 10. The US president says, as far as he's concerned, the temporary ceasefire with Iran is over. Donald Trump's at a NATO summit in Turkey, where he's told reporters peace talks involving Tehran are a waste of time. Overnight, America and Iran traded strikes after Iranian attacks on shipping in the Strait of Hormuz. Mr. Trump's been frank about what he thinks of the regime.
2: These are evil, sick people, and we have to rid their cancer. Their cancer. And you know what you do? You got to cut out cancer early. Man, that's the way I feel. And I want to thank Mark. He's been a great Secretary General of NATO. I'm not happy with NATO because of what they did with Greenland.
1: No major political parties challenging Nigel Farage in a by-election he's triggered in Essex. He's facing an investigation about political donations and denies any wrongdoing. The Reform UK leader's standing down but will contest his own Clacton seat. Tory leader Kemi Badenoch says what started as people versus the establishment has become him up against comedian Count Binface.
3: Let's see what kind of campaign Count Binface runs and who the establishment really is. I think if it's the people versus the establishment, I think Nigel Farage might be looking like the establishment and Count Binface maybe the people. It is a fake by-election.
1: Virgin Media has been handed a record fine of £28 million for preventing customers from cancelling contracts. Regulator Ofcom found excessive and unnecessary call tactics were used over a period of nearly 3 years. Nurses could soon be living in discounted rentals on disused NHS land in England. Ministers are proposing it in expensive areas to try and help with recruitment. Novak Djokovic says his epic quarterfinal win over Felix Auger-Aliassime was one of the best matches he's been a part of at Wimbledon. The five-set victory on centre court lasted a record 5 hours and 15 minutes. And an amber heat health alert has started for parts of southern England and the Midlands. It's the UK's third heatwave in 3 months. And that's the latest.
4: Good morning, welcome along to the mid-morning show on Belfast 89 with Andrew looking after you until 12 o'clock. Thank you very much to Shona for taking you guys to the breakfast show. She'll be back next Wednesday. Oh yes, she's off to find a chessboard. That's a bit weird. I have to say I'm a bit of a fan of chess. Knight to Rook 3.

gonna freak you here. I'm gonna freak you there. I'm gonna freak you out of this atmosphere. Wasn't there like a rap version of that, or am I making that up? No, I'm pretty sure there was. Right, okay, it is the Mid-Morning Show on Belfast 89. So as usual, we've got a few teasers and stuff for you that we can tax your brain with on this wonderfully warm Wednesday. It's beautiful in the city today, I have to say. Clear blue skies, nice temperatures, not like 34, they're getting it down in the south of England. That's crazy. It's just nice here. Lovely jubbly. So anyway, we're going to kick it off with the connection. I'm going to play you three songs connected by a theme or an idea. All I want you to do is tell me what that is, and I will tell you how to get in touch in just a second. Here we go. Song number one today

Song number two. And number three. Oh, yes. So can you work out what connects these three songs together? If you think you know what it is and you want to play along just for the crack, 07486 89 3247 on the text or the WhatsApp. You can get in touch on the phone, 90 23 89 89. 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Three songs connected by a theme or an idea. All you have to do is tell me what it is. Do you want another listen? I'll run through them quickly for you.

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Okay, if you think you know what it is and you want to play along just for fun, 07486 89 3247, studio at belfast89.com, 9023 89 89, or on the app. Come and have a go if you think you're clever enough. Ah, take a bit of Rico Kasich in the cars. All the classics all the time on Belfast 89. My best friend's girl.

On Belfast 89, what are those circles in the sand? Do you ever go a walk along the beach and there's them wee weird circle-y things that look like a Mr. Whippy? And they're in the ground. Are they worms, or is it to do with the way the water goes out? Or I should know, being by the beach, I should know these things. I think it might be some sort of wee worm. But there's a shocking amount of them. There's loads of the wee things. So just be careful you don't get your toes nibbled if you're out there. Wee circles in the sand. They're lovely. Very nice. They're a nice wee pattern. But they all seem to be very, very perfectly... Do you know, perfectly symmetrical? Not symmetrical. Symmetrical is the wrong word, but you know what I mean? They're like a snail's shell. They're a lot lovely kind of spiral. And it's all very uniform is a very good word. I'll have to investigate that, right? As usual, people have gone down the easy route. It is a Wednesday. It is me on the wireless, so it's not going to be on the straightforward as colours, for goodness sake. No, it's not going to be colours. What is it? Okay? It's not flags. Okay? Nothing to do with flags. Although there are plenty about it at the minute. Nothing to do with colours, nothing to do with flags. It's nothing to do with primary colours, and if it was primary colours, it would be wrong, because they're not all primary colours. Only two of them are. So, yeah. What do you think connects these three songs together? Obviously, you've got the clues.

So you've got all three words, I think. All you gotta do is figure out what connects them now. So not colours, not flags. What else could it be? 07486 89 3247. Studio at Belfast89.com. 9023 89 89 are on the app. And let us know what connects these three songs together. Have I managed to fool you this morning? Am I making you dizzy? I'm so good at this. Here we go.

0: our wonderful side of Desi on Belfast 89. Now, it's also not traffic lights, okay? Not traffic lights, it's not colours, not flags. What is it?
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5: 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Belfast 89.
0: Oh, some great answers coming in. Really, really good. Nothing to do with traffic lights, nothing to do with colours. Do you know what I mean? Colours isn't the answer. Nothing to do with apples or peppers, but some fantastic answers. None of them right.

Hey, mister. Oh, I tell you, some great answers coming in. It's nothing to do with ice creams, but that's an absolute belter, Laura. Really, really, really good. It was Anne who came up with apples. Apples and pears. Or peppers. No, nothing to do with that. Paul has come in and says it's to do with wiring and a plug. Paul, if that's what your wiring and your plug looks like, I would strongly suggest phoning an electrician. Because they're not supposed to be those colours. No, they're definitely not. They should be brown and blue. You should be in there for a start, unless you need your house rewired. So, yeah, it's nothing to do with that. But, yeah, come on, keep pressing and guessing. Somebody's bound to get it. Somebody's bound to get it. Do you remember this song during COVID? It was kind of like... sort of like the instructions, wasn't it? Yeah.

Right, wait a fair till you hear this. Northern Ireland is experiencing a prolonged spell of dry, very warm weather, with daytime highs reaching up to as high as 26 in some areas. It's going to, expect plenty of sunny spells and light winds. Conditions will remain settled through the week. Woohoo! And it looks like the only problem is night time's going to be quite mild, getting down to about 16 or 17 degrees, so could be a bit sticky at night. But for the most part during the day, looks like it's clouds. Right, it is not the colours of the rainbow in order, because the colours of the rainbow is red and yellow and pink and green, orange and purple and blue. I can sing a rainbow, sing a rainbow, sing a rainbow too. So it's not that. Nothing to do with crisps or snacks or chocolates or sweets. It's much more simple. It's much more straightforward.

Right, okay, so far the only person to get it right is Frankie Rogan, after some deliberation and debate. Yes. So he managed to get it. So it's nothing to do with tomatoes, nothing to do with, yeah, as I say, nothing to do with anything else anybody's texted in so far. Do you want to have another listen? Okay, let's give you another listen. Just in case you're only joining us, if you're only joining us, where have you been? Where's your late slip? Have a listen to this. Three songs connected by a theme or an idea.

Everybody knows what that is. I would think everybody knows what this is. And everybody should know what this is. Okay, three songs connected by a theme or an idea. All I want you to do is tell me what it is. Pretty straightforward. It's not colours, okay, directly as such. It's not tomatoes, it's not apples, it's not peppers, it's not ice creams, it's not Tom Hanks movies, it's not crisps, it's not sweets, it's not flakes. What else is on there? No, la la la la. Yeah, what is it? I'll give you a wee clue later if you need it, but I don't think you will. Have a think. Okay, have a think. 07486 89 3247. Studio at Belfast89.com. 9023 89 89 on the phone, or you can get us in the app and let me know what connects those together. Now, Frankie's got it. The rest here bound to be able to get it, for goodness sake. Come on. Come on, have a go if you think you're clever enough.

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Searchers on Belfast 89 with Every Time You Walk In The Room. That's quite aptly named, that, isn't it? Because every time I walk into a room, I'm searching for what I've walked into the room for. I'm like, why am I here? What am I looking for? It's normally my glasses. I am really, really, really bad for setting my glasses down. Then I'm going, kids, Caroline, Magnus, where are my glasses? What have I done with them now? Who knows? I need one of those wee, like, beeper things you can put in your remote control and go beep, beep, and I'll shout at me and tell me where they are. Oh, I'm so bad for it. And then you get the age-old question, where did you last have them? If I knew that, they would be lost with the... No! The last place I had them was on my face. Okay? But it's not helpful when people say that. Where did you last have them? Oh, yeah. If I knew that, I would not be looking like an idiot round the place. Oh, dear. Anyway. For my production assistant today, Miss Bonnie Fay, big ABBA fan. Had to have a wee ABBA tune in there for her. This one's SOS...

0: SOS, an ABBA on Belfast 89, all the classics all the time. Now I'm going to give you a final little listen to your connection. Earlier on I played you three songs connected by a theme or an idea. All I wanted you to do was tell me what it was. It's not traffic lights, it's not anything to do with flags, it's not necessarily colours, it's not tomatoes or apples or peppers or plugs or anything like that, okay? Here we go. Not ice creams either. Very, very good answer, sir. Just not right.
1: Bag of balloons with the money we've got. Set them free at the break of dawn. To one by one, they were gone.
0: Okay, we all knew that song. Nothing to do with transport either. Another good answer.

going to give you a wee clue. It's not the whole thing, right? It's not completely based on this. But it was partially inspired by an event that's currently going on, okay? That's all I'm going to say. So not entirely. So it's not all connected to that. But part of it is connected to an event that's currently happening, okay? So if you think you know what it might be, 07486-893-247. 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And part of it, it's loosely connected to an event that's currently happening. Okay? Have a wee think.

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1: From the Sky News Centre at 11, Donald Trump says he thinks the temporary US ceasefire with Iran is over as both sides traded renewed strikes overnight. The US president says his team wants to negotiate, but as far as he's concerned, it's a waste of time after fresh attacks yesterday in the Strait of Hormuz. Former Security Minister Tom Tugendhat says a pattern's starting to emerge.
2: I think what you're seeing at the moment is likely to continue for several months to come, which is a state of instability rather than outright hostility, if you like. An irregular series of attacks on allies in the region, so countries like the United Arab Emirates, perhaps on US targets.
1: All the major parties have rejected Nigel Farage's calling of the Clacton by-election by refusing to stand a candidate. Instead, it's likely he'll be left facing off against joke and satirical campaigners in the Essex constituency, like Count Binface. Ofcom has handed Virgin Media a £28 million penalty for repeatedly stopping customers from cancelling contracts. It's the biggest ever fine under the regulator's consumer protection rules. The second phase of the Southport inquiry is opening into the stabbings of three girls in 2024. The next hearings will focus on national safeguarding and threat management systems. Novak Djokovic says his epic quarterfinal win over Felix Auger-Aliassime was one of the best matches he's been part of at Wimbledon. The five-set victory on centre court lasted 5 hours and 15 minutes, the longest last eight clash at the All England Club.
3: The crowd was up on their feet, particularly the last, 30 minutes of the match. They also recognized how special the moment is of us battling the curfew as well, a few minutes earlier than 11. And yeah, just very proud to come out as a winner.
1: And a survey's found the desire to own a home fades if not achieved by middle age. Yorkshire Building Society says while it's an ambition for just over three quarters of 25 to 34-year-olds, the figure nearly halves for 45 to 54-year-olds. That's the latest.
4: Welcome back to the second hour of the Mid-Morning Show on Belfast 89 with Andrew looking after you until 12. Starting off with a bit of Paul McCartney and Wings. Just about to reveal the answer to the connection. Then we've got our All Ball Night and our Almost Impossible quiz coming up very shortly. You're going to have to get your thinking caps on today. Sharon's in with the right answer to join Frankie too, by the way.

Time to give you the answer to the connection. Earlier on, I played you three songs connected by a theme or an idea. All I wanted you to do was tell me what it was, and there's lots of people going to be throwing the radio at the wall. I do apologise for that most profusely, but it's not my fault. Okay, here we go. Oh, here, I just snorted. I just did a snort. Oh, that's so undignified. Right, anyway, here we go. I did not mean to do that. Sorry. Okay, first up, we had the one hit wonder that was Nena, which is a real shame because she had an absolutely cracking voice. And 99 Red Balloons, or 909 Luftballons, if you want the German. That wasn't number two, by the way. That was number three. This is George Bakerfield and Little Green Bag, made very famous by, I think it was Reservoir Dogs, or it might have been Pulp Fiction, but I'm pretty sure it was Reservoir Dogs. And in the middle, we had Joni Mitchell's Big Yellow Taxi. So, very well done to everybody who got in touch with the wrong answer. There were some excellent ones. I think my favourite wrong answer was Laura's, was ice cream. You had little ice cream, you had big ice cream, you had 99. Then we had peppers, we had tomatoes, we had colours, we had traffic lights, we had plugs, we had a whole plethora of things. But what I was looking for, I told you it was inspired loosely by an event that was happening at the moment, and this is because I was watching, and this will come to a great shock to many of you, because you know that I'm not fond of the regular shaped balls. I prefer odd shaped balls. But I have watched a couple of the matches in the World Cup last night, over the last couple of nights. And there's like wee men from Egypt playing wee men from Argentina. I've no idea who their names and stuff are. I haven't got a clue. But I've enjoyed it to a degree. It's been most entertaining. And there's been a few cards given out. So there's been some red cards and there's been some yellow cards. So that's loosely how it was done on that. And then also, what else do you need to get into America to play the old World Cup? You need a green card. So we had the red card, yellow card and green card. Cards is all I was looking for. Yeah, it was that straightforward. So well done to Frank and Sharon for getting them right. You have a chance to redeem yourself, however, because the odd one out is coming up after the next song, and then the Almost Impossible quiz. But I'm looking forward to hearing all these.

0: That's such a cool song, isn't it?
1: Oh, listen to that. It's brilliant. Apparently she didn't really like doing it in English, and she preferred the German version, which they released in America, but only in the States. They didn't release it over here. Anyway, now time for the odd one out. This is where I'm going to give you four things that are all connected, quite obviously connected, and I want you to tell me the odd one out, but more importantly, I want you to tell me why, okay? Obviously, a one out of four guess isn't terribly hard to do. It's like being on the chase. Yeah, it is. Only it's one and three on there. So this is one out of four, but I want you to tell me why it's connected, or sorry, why it's the odd one out, I should say. Okay, you ready? So we have, this morning, we have the Statue of Liberty, we have the Eiffel Tower, we have Sydney Opera House, and we have Big Ben. Okay? Statue of Liberty, Eiffel Tower, Sydney Opera House, and Big Ben. Which is the odd one out? But more importantly, why is it the odd one out? If you think you know and you want to play along, just for crack, 07486 89 3247, studio at belfast89.com, 9023 89 89, or on the app. And let me know which is the odd one out and why. Statue of Liberty, Eiffel Tower, Sydney Opera House, or Big Ben. While we take some Joni Mitchell. This is another great answer. Transport, nothing to do with big yellow taxis. Good guess though.

It's nothing to do with where things were built and maybe things were sort of moved in situ, and no. Not that. Good answer. Right answer, but not the answer I'm looking for.

Oh, it's so good, isn't it? Little Green Bag by the George Baker Field Project Man, Chamber Band, whatever they're called. But yeah, very famously used in Reservoir Dogs, and that scene where they're all walking down the street. Bung, bung, bung, bung. Oh, I look so cool doing that. Only I'm not wearing a suit, I'm wearing shorts. Because it's way too warm in here for a suit today. Now, I'm going to give you the Almost Impossible quiz. This is going to be a taxing one, I think, today. But then it is supposed to be almost impossible. Almost impossible. Okay, you can still be working on the old odd one out between the Statue of Liberty, the Eiffel Tower, Sydney Opera House, and Big Ben, which is the odd one out. But more importantly, why? There's lots of you getting the odd one out right, but I'm not going to tell you what it is because you have to give me the reason why. Nobody's got it right yet. Anyway, the almost impossible quiz. The clue is Roger Rabbit really wants her trainers. Okay, Roger Rabbit really wants her trainers. You wascally wabbit. Roger Rabbit really wants her trainers. If you think you know what song that describes, 07486893247, studio at belfast89.com, 90238989, or of course on the Belfast 89 app. Roger Rabbit really wants her trainers, right? Okay. You wascally wabbit. Tell me what song that describes.

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If that doesn't put you in a summery mood, I don't know what will. But ooh, I was going to say Belinda Carlisle. No, played Belinda Carlisle earlier. And clearly that's a fan of the Miami Sound Machine and Conga. How can you even get your teeth around those words? Come and shake your body, baby, do the conga. I know you won't be doing it any longer. Feel your mother's just, that's not a hope. Not a hope am I going to be able to do that one. Anyway, right. It's not anything to do with Roadrunner. It's not Bright Eyes. It's not Jessie's Girl. There's a whole host of things it's not, but it's not anything. Nobody's come in with the right answer as yet. The clue for the Almost Impossible quiz is Bugs Bunny would love her trainers. Bugs Bunny would love her trainers, okay? What is the song that describes? We're also running the Albon out as well. Statue of Liberty, the other one, the Eiffel Tower, that's it, Big Ben, and the Sydney Opera House. Which is the Albon out? But more importantly, why is it the Albon out? Nothing to do with lighthouses, nothing to do with clocks, nothing to do with attractions. No, nobody's got it right yet. So keep them coming, keep pressing and guessing. Here's another summary song for you. The weather puts everybody in a better mood, doesn't it? It certainly does me, anyway.

Now, as it says in the forecast, Northern Ireland is experiencing a prolonged period of settled warm weather. Yes, nice and bright and sunny. Blue skies, temperatures are around 26 degrees, if you're lucky. It's going to have nice, gentle, light winds and long, intermittent spells of sunshine. Yeah, it's class. No cloud, no rain, no nothing. Overnight, it looks like it's going to be a wee bit sticky in the evening, 17 degrees or thereabouts. So, yeah, you might want to have your fan by your bed, but by, for the most part, for the next few days anyway, the rest of the week, it looks like it's going to be lovely. Belfast 89. 'Tis July. Like, we deserve a wee bit of, like, weather. And do you remember that period called summer? Aye.

another wee singing along summer song. Oh yeah, you don't get much better than this. Bruce Chanel, Hey Baby. Remember, Roger Rabbit would love those trainers.

0: Such a great wee singing along song, isn't it? Right, Jerry's been in touch. Jerry is saying about the wee spell of hot weather that we're getting. Make sure you leave some water out for your wee birdie friends, your wee tweeters and twitters and all that jazz. Yeah, so if you have a wee bird bath or something, put a bit of water in it for them, because it is more difficult for them to get a wee drink when it's so dry. Also, if you have any sort of beer baths, I am more than happy to have a beer bath filled in case I'm sneaking about your garden. Make sure it's cold though, okay?
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Jerry's been in touch again. He reckons that we have the AC/DC version of that song on the system, and he reckons that's the best one. I'm going to have to dig that out, Jerry. That sounds exciting. Yeah, them and Please Don't Go. Now, it's going to be very, very soon that I'm going to reveal the answer to the Almost Impossible quiz. The clue is Roger Rabbit would love her trainers. Roger Rabbit would love her trainers, yes indeed. And the odd one out, there's a few people have managed to get the right odd one out, but they haven't been able to tell me the right reason why. The reason they have given is correct, but it's not the one that I'm looking for. So what do we have? Big Ben, Sydney Opera House, Eiffel Tower and Statue of Liberty. Which is the odd one out? But more importantly, why is it the odd one out? And it has to match what's on my sheet. Yeah, because that's just the type of pedantic awkward person I am. Right, Kim Wesson for you, and then we're going to reveal the answer.

Kim West and Dickman in your arms. Right, time to give you the answer to our little teasers that we're running for you there. And the first one was the Alban out. I wanted you to tell me which was the Alban out and why. James and Airdy and all have been in touch, and Brian, and loads of people coming in. But lots of people coming in with what was possibly the correct answer, but not the reason why. Okay. So the real, well, the what I was looking for was Sydney Opera House. Okay. Because it's the only one that I haven't visited. I've visited the other three. Big Ben.

0: Eiffel Tower and Statue of Liberty. No, I'm only joking. That's not it, because none of you would have ever been able to get that right. The correct answer was Big Ben. Big Ben, lots of people say because it was a bell, because it was a clock. No, the reason was the others were all created by international creators and gifted, right? Or they were, you know, they were designed by international creators and that kind of thing. Big Ben was completely designed and built in the UK, and it wasn't by anybody sort of internationally renowned, none of that kind of stuff. He was just your typical born owl architect that stuck a bell up on a clock tower, and that was it. Yeah, so it's the only one that wasn't sort of internationally recognised by fancy people and created and then gifted. Okay, so there you are. Don't blame me. That's just what it says in the book. All right. So yeah, lots of you got a good answer, but it wasn't the one I was looking for. Now this one really threw you. The almost impossible quiz today was Roger Rabbit would really love those trainers, or Roger Rabbit wants our trainers, or that kind of thing. So lots of you went down the Run Rabbit, Run Rabbit, Run, Run, Run. You went down Space Jam. You went down, oh gosh, so many different avenues, all connected to Wabbits. But it wasn't really. Why would Roger Rabbit want her trainers, right? Why would Roger Rabbit want her trainers? What are rabbits like? Rabbits like carrots, don't they? They like carrots. And what are carrots? The way to measure stuff. They're the way to measure diamonds. And what are trainers? Trainers are shoes. So why might Roger Rabbit want her trainers? Because there's diamonds on the soles of her shoes.
1: I will try to make a leg on charm. God is in so in this and I'm charm. Sibona Gwen say Gaganja.

0: Okay, I might have to go out the back door from the studio today. Yeah, sorry about that. It's not my fault. It was a bit convoluted. Nothing to do with university challenge, you lot. Give me a piece. Anyway, listen, it's time for me to get up the road. Thank you so much to everybody who's been with me today on the show. I hope you've enjoyed it. Hope you've enjoyed the wee teasers and the crack and all the rest of it. I'm going to leave you one of my absolute favourite songs. I will see you on Friday with Dino, okay? I've said this before. If this doesn't bring a tear to your eye, you're dead on the inside. See you soon.
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1: From the Sky News Centre at midday. Donald Trump has called Iran cuckoo as he defends fresh airstrikes overnight in response to attacks on oil tankers yesterday. The US president's in Turkey for a NATO summit where he says he thinks a fragile temporary ceasefire is over. The American leader's been frank about what he thinks of the Iranian regime.
2: These are evil, sick people, and we have to rid their cancer. Their cancer. And you know what you do? You got to cut out cancer early. Man, that's the way I feel. And I want to thank Mark. He's been a great Secretary General of NATO. I'm not happy with NATO because of what they did with Greenland.
1: The next phase of the Southport inquiry is going to look at how to deal with violence from people who aren't driven by things like terrorism. Axel Rudakabana was convicted of murdering Alistair Silva Agua, B.B. King and Elsie Dot Stancombe in an attack at a dance class in 2024. Inquiry Chairman Sir Adrian Fulford says they want to examine what pushes young people towards violence.
3: We are confronted with a growing challenge from violence-fixated individuals who all too often are not acting out of an adherence to a particular ideology.
1: Hearings begin in September. Broadband provider Virgin Media has been handed a record £28 million fine for putting customers through unreasonable hassle when trying to switch providers. The company's since updated its processes. A murder investigation's been launched after the death of a teenager in Northampton. Officers were called to an address in the Abingdon area last night to reports of a stabbing. A boy died at the scene. 8 and 9-year-olds are now able to use passport e-gates at UK airports. They were previously only designed for those aged 10 plus. And an amber heat health alert is in force during the UK's third heatwave in 3 months. It covers part of southern England and the Midlands. Temperatures forecast to hit 35 degrees. That's the latest.

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1: From the Sky News Centre at 1, Donald Trump's vowed to denuke Iran after the country's traded strikes overnight. The US president's called the Iranian regime liars and thinks their temporary truce is over. Virgin Media has been handed a record fine for stopping millions of customers from cancelling their contracts. Regulator Ofcom has issued a £28 million punishment after it found the firm put people through unreasonable hassle when trying to switch providers. That included attempts to pressure customers to stay and deliberately dropping calls between 2022 and 2024. Natalie Black is from the regulator.
2: What we're doing is signalling that where companies break our rules, we will take firm action and make sure they pay the price. This isn't just about Virgin Media, it's about sending a signal to the whole sector. But when companies don't play by our rules, we will hold them to account.
1: Virgin Media says it's improved its customer services. The Deputy Prime Minister's accused Nigel Farage of being up to his neck in sleaze after the Reform UK leader's resignation. He says he'll run in the by-election in Essex, though no other political party will be involved. Mr Farage is facing an investigation about political donations and denies any wrongdoing. But David Lammy's told the Commons it's up to the residents of Clacton to decide their future.
3: I hear it's the people versus the establishment, the city trader, Putin-admiring professional politician whose pals with crypto-billionaires versus Count Binface.
1: A murder investigation's been launched after the death of a teenager in Northampton. Officers were called to an address in the Abington area last night to reports of a stabbing. 8 and 9-year-olds are now able to use passport e-gates at UK airports. Up until now, they were only for those aged 10 and above. Egypt's head coach says the referee was unfair after his team suffered a 3-2 World Cup loss to Argentina. The South Americans were 2-0 down with just over 10 minutes of normal time left before making a comeback. And that's the latest.

Breathe deep the gathering gloom. Watch lights fade from every room. Bedsitter people look back and lament. Another day's useless energy spent. Impassioned lovers wrestle as one. Lonely man cries for love and has none. New mother picks up and settles her son. Senior citizens wish they were young. Cold-hearted orb that rules the night removes the colors from our sight. Red is gray and yellow white, but we decide which is right and which is an illusion.

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1: From the Sky News Centre at 2, Donald Trump says the US-Iran ceasefire is over after the two countries renewed strikes overnight. The American president's described Iran as cuckoo, sick and a cancer. A neo-Nazi has been jailed for 13 and a half years for planning a mass gun attack. Alfie Coleman from Essex was 19 when he was caught in an MI5 sting in East London in 2023, trying to buy a pistol and ammunition. Potential targets included Tesco colleagues and customers. Judge Richard Marks.
2: I've taken into account in particular their duration, the extent of your fanaticism, the extreme and obsessive nature of your views, the amount of research that you undertook, the lengths to which you went to realise your long-standing and significant interest in guns.
1: Police have identified a man wanted over the murder of his wife and two daughters. Mark Schumer is believed to have flown out of the country before the discovery of three bodies at the family's home in Great Denham, Bedfordshire. The Lib Dems are calling for Nigel Farage's resignation as an MP to be delayed. The party's urging the Chancellor to block the move until investigations into his donations are complete. The Reform UK leader denies any wrongdoing and says he'll run in a by-election. Daisy Cooper's the deputy leader of the Lib Dems.
3: The Honourable Member for Clacton used to say, leave means leave. But it seems his latest stunt is to leave this place just so that he can return as a fully fledged member.
1: Elsewhere, Virgin Media's been handed a record £28 million fine for hassling millions of customers who wanted to cancel their contracts. Ofcom says the firm tried to pressure them to stay and deliberately dropped calls. And to sport, where Zlatko Dalic has stood down after nearly 9 years as Croatia's head coach. He led his country to the World Cup final in 2018, where they suffered a 4-2 defeat to France. That's the latest. I'm Imani Rana.

Hi folks, George Jones here. You're listening to the Desi Flood Show right now. And it goes right through the whole early afternoon from 2 to 4, playing the great music that you love. Come on, I know you love it. Who doesn't love the 60s and 70s? Catch Desi Flood, 2 to 4 on Belfast 89.

very good Wednesday afternoon to you. How are you doing? Wednesday the 8th of July. Enjoying the sunshine? Of course you are. Why is it that we pray for this sunshine to come, a couple of days of it, and we're going, oh, if humidity, well, it's different humidity, but hey, enjoy it while you can. It's Desi on the Afternoon Show with you live, Studio One, right in the heart of Belfast City Centre, right through till 4. If you want a shout out between now and 4, 02890 2389 89 is the telephone number. You can text or WhatsApp 07486 893 247, or you can email studiobelfast89.com. Two great songs kicking off the afternoon show. First of all, Baby Jane with Rod Stewart. And that is old mate Elton John. Are you ready for love? Great music lined up from the 60s, 70s, and 80s. And of course, the old crooner or two. Oh, we're going to have a wee dance and sing along on this Wednesday afternoon. Hope you can stay with me. Going to take one from the group from Leicester, Shawadi Wadi and Dancing Party. Then have a bit of shaky. Because do you know what? Drives me crazy.

great wee tune. Does it take you back to the 70s? Of course it does. Maybe a youth club, maybe a wee party, a wedding or something. We're from Leicester. Shawadi Wadi and Dancing Party. Okay, let's have a look at traffic and travel. Busy on the M2 approaching Nelson Street off slip, as is the usual A12 West Link towards York Street. Let's have a look at both our airports. Up over the hill to Aldergrove, Belfast International, everything arriving there. If anything, 5 or 10 minutes early in the next hour, which is good news. Let's go across the city to Geordie Best Belfast City Airport. Tell us everything is on schedule. Nothing to report, buses, trains, car ferries. That's your traffic and travel.

on. You drive me crazy. Shakin' Stevens takes us all the way back to 1981 here in Belfast, 89 FM. Very good Wednesday afternoon to you. Just joined us, Desi, on the afternoon show with you right through till 4. You're very welcome indeed. Hello to Jenny in Ballyclare. Jenny, don't think I've ever played that request you've given me. That'll be coming up in about 10 minutes. Looking forward to that song. In the meantime, this is the Drifters and Hello Happiness. Hello, thanks for your company.

0: I told you we're going to have a wee sing-along and a dance this Wednesday afternoon. Hopefully that's what Lawrence is doing. Lawrence says, Desi, looking forward to the next couple of hours out the back, just chilling until it's time for work. Do you really have to go to work today, Lawrence? Do you want me to write you a note? Oh, no, you'll be okay then. All right, thanks for your company, Lawrence, and enjoy that sunshine. Okay, bit of a teaser time. I want you to tell me which actress is in this TV advert. It's a cream cake TV advert. Which actress is in this advert?
1: Here, the way these cream cakes fault themselves, it's enough to lead a girl astray.
2: Give an half a chance.
0: Who was that? 02890-2389-89 is the telephone number. If you want to get through on the text or WhatsApp, 07486-893-247, or on the email, studiobelfast89fm. Bit of a naughty cream cake advert, but which actress is in this advert?
1: Here, the way these cream cakes fault themselves, it's enough to lead a girl astray.
2: Give an half a chance.
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0: Creedence Clearwater Revival. Have you ever seen the rain? Good night, especially for Lena. That's been stuck in her head all day. So I wanted that play, but hopefully you're not going to scut us, Lena. But hopefully you enjoyed that. Song written by John Fogerty, released by American rock band Creedence Clearwater Revival, of course, and released in back in, believe it or not, December 1970. Okay, mentioned earlier, Jenny and Ballyclare's asked me for a song. I don't think I've ever played this on the radio before, but hey, we're talking, we're going to have a wee sing-along today and a wee dance. So, can you get the intro, what song it is from this intro? Of course you can. Probably my favourite cartoon in the films. Now, when it starts, I want to see you all bouncing about wherever you are, in the scullery, at work, maybe in the car, but keep your hands on the wheel, of course. JD, he's taxi driving, you'll enjoy this one.
1: For the bare necessities, the simple bare necessities. 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

0: life.
1: Yeah,
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1: Nearly caught me out there. Anyway, Jenny and Ballyclare, many thanks indeed for suggesting that. That goes out to anybody babysitting, maybe the kids off for the summer holidays, maybe granny and granddads, aunts or uncles, parents, carers, neighbours, etc. I'm sure you entertained the kids dancing along and singing along to that. That's what I love about Belfast 89. You get a chance to play those songs on the wireless. Who else will be playing that song on a Wednesday afternoon, eh? Who cares? Okay, the weather going to be a dry day with some brighter sunny spells, though cloud may persist over the northeastern coast. Where's that? Haven't seen that. It will be very warm with light winds. The maximum temperature today is going to be 24 degrees.

0: Hi folks, George Jones here, on to talk about Belfast 89 and a certain Mr. Desi Flood.
1: Oh, I love him, George!
0: You stay out of anything, silly.
1: But I listen to him all the time, and he plays proper music at a great station. And as he says, where would you get it for 50 bone? Go Desi!
2: It was a night. Ooh, what a night it was, it really was.
3: Such a night.

Ah, where would you get it for 50 Bob, eh? Only with me, Desi Flood, here at Belfast 89, the King Elvis Presley, and Such an Item before that. Taking us all the way back to this day, 1972. Donny Osmond was at number one in the UK singles chart with his version of Paul Anka's song, Puppy Love. It was the first of three solo number ones for Donny. Oh, hello to Gatwick Glen. Gatwick Glen is telling me it's 31 degrees across there in Gatwick. Oh, that's 31 degrees in the shade here in Belfast. Hello to Donna, Elsa, and Aileen. Many thanks indeed for your comments. And JD, as I say, taxi driving today. Safe driving, JD. Okay, I think that's the Kinks. Do you want to come dancing? Of course you do. It's Desi on the afternoon show. You're very welcome indeed. Hope you're keeping safe in this sun, whether you're out and about or in the water. But be safe.

0: just on the air trumpets here in the studio, the Kinks. And brilliant song, Come Dancing. Okay, just a final reminder of the teaser this hour. I'm going to play your cream cake TV advert. And I want you to tell me which actress is in the advert.
1: Yeah, the way these cream cakes hold themselves, it's enough to lead a girl astray. Give an half a chance.
0: Who's that? 02890-2389-89 is the telephone number. 07486-893-247 is the text or WhatsApp. Or you can email studio at belfast89.com.
1: Yeah, the way these cream cakes fold themselves, it's enough to lead a girl astray. Give an half a chance.
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brilliant there from Prince Buster and Madness, especially for Joe and all the hardworking staff up there at Centre on the Cliftonville Road. Fancy a wee dance at the disco? Of course you do.

Dooley's there. Walter before that. Kelly Marie feels like I'm in love. Okay, let's have a look at the answer to this teaser I set you. Cream cake TV advert. Which actress was in the advert? It was, of course, Barbara Windsor. Giggling Barbara Windsor. Well done to Joe and Dolores. Giggling Gail and Donald enjoyed it, and she enjoyed that. Sing along to that Jungle Book song. Same as I did as well. Patty and Rosetta got it right. Belfast City 9's very own mermaid. Susan Gillen, that's a day for the water, isn't it, Susan? Be careful in there. And remember, if you're on the Stenaline ferry, don't feed her. Don't feed her. Just enjoys it too much. Well done to Trevor in the Shankill Leisure Centre. Derek and Kath in Carrick there. Good afternoon to you. Well done to Heather around there at Jeffrey's Home Bakery in Belfast. Peely and Castle Cab's got a right winner today. Bucket of steam, cold steam going to Gatwick Glen. Well done, Gatwick Glen. Okay, here's a bit of the Nolans and Attention to Me. Good afternoon, it's Desi on the Afternoon Show. It's Belfast 89.

0: Attention to me. Took you back, didn't it? It's the afternoon show with Desi Flood here in Belfast 89. Don't forget, great afternoon show still to come this week. Ken McCall's on the afternoon show tomorrow between 2 and 4. That's Thursday, of course. And on Friday's afternoon show, it's Jan Fox. Good to hear Jan Fox back on Belfast 89. Don't forget, Mervyn still to come here on Drive Time between 4 and 7. 3 hours of great music. Looking forward to that. Hello to Ronnie in Sandy Road. Didn't get a chance to say hello to you, Ronnie. Afternoon, Desi. Hope you're well. Looking forward to another excellent show. Please wish Alex Miller happy birthday. Hello to anybody else who's listening that knows us. Keep up the excellent shows. Love Kerry, Moses and Robin. Hello, Sam. Sam's in North Belfast. Jim on the New Lodge. Good afternoon to you. Norma in Lisburn. Hello. Thanks for your company. Lorna in Finicky. I'll be sorting out a tune for you after the 3 o'clock news, so stand by for that. And hello to Sister Hazel. Hazel, hope you're keeping well. Thanks for your company as well here on Belfast 89.
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2: From the Sky News Centre at 3, Donald Trump says the ceasefire with Iran is over following renewed strikes overnight. The US president, who's attending a NATO summit in Turkey today, has also warned Tehran he'll denuke the country. A neo-Nazi who drew up a kill list of customers and colleagues at the Tesco store where he worked has been jailed for 13 and a half years for planning a mass gun attack. Alfie Coleman was just 19 when he was caught in an MI5 sting in East London in 2023. The Chancellor says she'll accept Nigel Farage's request to step down as an MP, triggering what he's calling a people versus the establishment by-election. Rachel Reeves says if the Reform leader wants to spend the summer arguing with a bin, she won't stop him. Count Binface could be Mr Farage's only rival in Clacton, as the main parties say the vote's a farce.
3: You know, the Conservatives got over 30,000 votes here in 2019. They don't want to stand. They know. Well, you know why? Because they'd lose and lose badly.
2: Virgin Media's been fined £28 million for preventing customers from cancelling contracts. The company says that it's since made changes. To sport now, where Arthur Ferry aims to continue his Wimbledon fairy tale when he plays in the quarterfinals today. The 23-year-old is the first British wildcard to reach this stage of a Grand Slam. He'll go up against Italy's Flavio Cavoli on centre court, someone he betted at the Australian Open this year.
4: It's going to be a good match regardless. I'm expecting it to be very, very difficult and different to Australia, completely different conditions, and I'm sure he's going to be at 100% of his capacities. Yeah, I played really well in Australia, so we'll use that experience for Wednesday.
2: And 8 and 9-year-olds are now able to use passport e-gates at UK airports. They were previously only designed for those aged 10 plus. The gates use facial recognition technology to check a passenger's identity against their passport photo without needing to see an agent in a booth. And there are height restrictions in place. That's the latest. I'm Imani Rana.
0: Okay, let's have another look at the traffic, even. I was going to say weather. Still busy on the M2 approaching Nelson Street off Slip. Yeah, I was caught in that a little bit earlier myself. Busy A12 West Link towards York Street. Looking at both our airports. It all appears all good up there at Aldergrove Belfast International. Things arriving 5 or 10 minutes early in the next hour. Let's go across the city and see what's happening there. Oh, a bit of a delay on the Aer Lingus flight coming in from Edinburgh. Due in at 3 o'clock, estimated now 20 to 4. Also, British Airways flight from London Heathrow, due in at 20 past 3, estimated now at 4:45. Everything else appears to be on schedule. Nothing to report. Buses, trains or car ferries. That's your traffic and travel.

what a tune, what a tune there. Summer Wine, Nancy Sinatra, Lee Hazelwood, and especially for Lorna's sister Hazel. Hazel, hope you're feeling better soon for everyone here at Belfast 89. Lorna's up there in Finicky. Glad you're both enjoying the tunes. Good afternoon. If you just joined us, it's Desi on the afternoon show. You're very welcome indeed. You're out by the pool today. Yeah, the paddling pool will do in the back garden. Who cares? Time for a bit of Blondie. And it's Sunday Girl. It's Desi, Belfast 89.

Can't be a bit of Blondie, can you? Hello to Jim Tittensword. Jim, how are you doing? He's out enjoying the sun. Don't forget, you can take Belfast 89 with you wherever you go if you download the listener app onto your phone. 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Here's a tune and a half from the Pointer Sisters. I'm so excited. Of course I am.

What a tune, what a tune there, the Pointer Sisters. I'm so excited. Hello to Gary there in Newton Arts. Gary, how you doing? And, who's that? Liam. Liam's in West Belfast. Liam, thanks for the comments. Jitterbug, eh? Wham. Wake me up before you go. It's Belfast 89, playing you all the classics all the time from the 60s, 70s, and the 80s.

0: Wake me up before you go, go. Don't you dare forget. That's why I'm okay. Bit of a teaser time. I love this advert. I want you to tell me what this advert was advertising. Okay. Love this advert. What is this advert for?
1: Anything else?
2: And sociology.
1: Anology? It gets anology and it says it's failed. You get anology, you're a scientist.
2: Whether it's well done.
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Office Flowers and Don't Go. Let's go to the weather. Going to be a dry day with some brighter sunny spells through, although cloud, they're saying, may persist over northeastern coasts. It'll be very warm with light winds. Maximum temperature today is going to be 24 degrees.

Hi folks, George Jones here. 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Come on, I know you love it. Who doesn't love the 60s and 70s? Catch Desi Flood 2 to 4 on Belfast.

0: You know it was coming. I'm glad you waited, aren't you, as well? No show like a Joe show. Joe Dolan, of course, and the house with the whitewashed gable. Before that, great song. Bring you back, hopefully, some memories to you all. The Furies, when you were sweet 16. Ready for a wee dance around the scullery?
1: Number 54, a house with a bamboo door. Bamboo roof and bamboo walls, they've even got

0: walls. They've even got a bamboo floor in the House of Bamboo.
1: I love it. The House of Bamboo, of course, and Andy Williams. Okay, last chance to listen to and have a go at the teaser, which is, I'm looking for, what is this TV advert for?
2: And sociology.
3: Anology? He gets anology and he says he's failed. You get anology, you're a scientist.
2: Whether it's well done or hard luck, a phone call says a lot.
1: That was a bit of a clue there at the end. I think you know the answer. 0289 023 89 89 is the telephone number. 0748 689 3247 is the text or WhatsApp. And you can email studio at belfast89.com.
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Yo, bet you're having a wee dance to that, weren't you? Dave Sheriff, Red Hot Salsa. Hello to Simon, Jillian and family. They're relaxing by the pool in España, Pocabo. Oh, not jealous at all. Probably got a better paddling pool than I have. I'm in the studio here with my feet in a cold bucket of water. Not a bucket of steam, but a bucket of water here. Simon, Jillian and all the family relaxing by the pool. Hopefully you're having a ball. This is just for you. I know Jillian will probably be up now leading a wee dance around the pool. That's what I would do, Jillian. Get up there. Show them how it's done, girl. And have a wee dance to Wet, Wet, Wet and Sweet Little Mystery. Well, you're by the pool, so you can get wet, wet, wet. Anybody listening who's watching Simon, Jillian and family, get over and join them for a wee bit of a dance to this. Enjoy. Desi Flood, Belfast 89, playing you all the classics all of the time. Good afternoon.

Gillian can do it, can't she? Do it. Keep her. Let Gillian there entertaining the good people around the holiday pool in Spain, along with Simon and the family. I think she'll carry on and do another wee dance. This time I'd lead them out around the hotel, Gillian. Maybe outside, maybe down to across the road onto the seafront there, because I know exactly where you are. This is Duran Duran, the group for Birmingham. And this is Rio. Good afternoon.

Duran Duran and Rio. Okay, the answer to the teaser, the advert we were looking for, was British Telecom, or BT. It wasn't Yellow Pages with Maureen Lipman. Loved it. Well done to Davey, Norman, Lisburn, got it right. Jim and the New Lodge, Ronnie and Sandy Rowe, Paddy Rosetta, Gatwick Glen, got it right. Derek and Kath in Carrick, not going to have time to play that tune today, folks, unfortunately. Giggling Gail and Dundonald, got it right. Joe and Dolores, got it right. Trevor in the Shankill Leisure Centre, Simon and Gillian got it right there. Winner today, bucket of ice, cold steam, going to Michael Ogue. Well done, Michael. Okay, for me, Desi Flood, cheerio. Time to park the old sack and hit the track, because the clock on the wall says that's it all. To miss his show, I gotta go. I'll catch you on the wireless next week. Whatever you're up to, enjoy the sun, be safe. Whatever you're up to, of course. Gonna leave you with Belinda Carlisle and Leave a Light On. Mervyn on the way. 3 hours of great music here on Drive Time. From me, Desi Flood, cheerio. Bye-bye and enjoy.

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1: From the Sky News Centre at 4, Donald Trump's warned renewed US strikes on Iran will continue after declaring their ceasefire is over. The two countries exchanged heavy fire overnight, targeting Iranian ships, while Tehran took aim at bases belonging to America's allies.
2: So we hit them very hard last night, very, very hard. Probably hit them hard again tonight. I'll give them a little warning, we're going to hit them hard tonight. But we'll see how it all works out. No, I'm not happy with them.
1: The American president also repeated insults used in a rant earlier, describing Iranians as cuckoo. He also mistakenly referred to Iran as Japan. Elsewhere, Nigel Farage has formally quit as MP for Clacton. Chancellor Rachel Reeves cleared the way for him to stand in a by-election there, saying he can spend the summer arguing with a bin. Meanwhile, police have released details of a man suspected of murdering his wife and two daughters in Great Denham in Bedfordshire. 45-year-old Mark Schumer was seen leaving the UK on a flight from Heathrow on Saturday, and officers believe he travelled to Zimbabwe. His family were found dead on Monday. A man's been convicted of murdering his four-week-old baby son by shaking him. Tony Bartlett's trial heard he caused fatal injuries to his son Atticus when he shook him at home in Chard, Somerset in July 2022. To sport now, where Arthur Ferry is carrying Britain's hopes in the quarterfinals of the Wimbledon singles. Richard Newman is on centre court.
3: He's doing it again, upsetting the odds. Arthur Ferry has taken the first set 6-4 against the Italian's ninth seed, Flavio Caboli. But he has had his serve broken at the start of the second. The 23-year-old, who honestly was pretty unknown to a wider audience before Wimbledon, scrapping and fighting to try and become just the fifth British man to reach the semis here in the Open era.
1: And younger children will be able to use e-gates at UK airports as the summer holidays begin. The Home Office has announced children aged 8 and 9 are now eligible to use the facial scanners, which replace seeing an agent in a booth. That's the latest. I'm Imani Rana.
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5: On the roads around the city, busy on the M2, leaving at the Nelson Street off slip. Sitting the bypass towards D Street for Bangor bound traffic is slow as usual, as is the West Link towards York Street. At the airports, Belfast City Airport, British Airways, the 320 from Heathrow is due at 5 to 5, and the Aer Lingus quarter to 6 from Glasgow is due at 20 to 7.
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Happy Wednesday to you. Hope you're well. Oh, she's a tad warm today. Good to have you along. Hope you're well. We're here right through until 7 o'clock. Stay as long as you can. Thanks to Desi. He's away for a few days. Anyway, what have I got for you today? It's Wireless Wednesday, the middle child of the week. We've got our normal food spottings. We've got our wee question of the day. In the next hour, we've got our pop quiz. See how you get on with that. But as it is Wednesday, it is bingo night from 6 o'clock. If you haven't had a bingo card yet, let me know and I'll endeavour to get you one so you can play along with us tonight from 6 o'clock. Today, National Chocolate with Almonds Day. Oh, I am drooling already. And it's also National Blueberry Day. Oh, blueberries are lovely with porridge. Anyway, moving on to our wee question of the day. I have seen loads and loads of people today wearing really dark colours. Loads of black. They've even coats on. Oh, and I'm just boiling looking at them. So my wee question of the day is, what colour is the top or the shirt that you are wearing today?

here. Have you ever listened to younger ones talking? They talk a different language. They're not even talking English anymore. Apparently, it's been blamed on TikTok and streaming and multicultural country that we have become. They're reshaping the English language like never before. Younger generations are speeding up their words. The most widely used slang words for young people are... Now, I want you to write these down and keep them on you at all times so you'll be up to date with all the latest slang. Knackered, meaning exhausted. Well, I think we could have worked that one out. Pattern up, do you know what that means? Sort yourself out or behave properly. Pattern up. I like that one. Bear, as in very, a lot or many. Oh, I've got a bear amount of drinks today. Fam, as in close friend or bro. Pang, attractive, excellent or very good. Pang. Jarring, annoying or awkward. I think we could have worked that one out. Wigwam, what's going on? I'm going to write that one down. Got it, really disappointed. I think we could have worked that out. And finally, in it. It's a tag question meaning, isn't it? Oh, all these new words. Imagine going back to learn vocab our ages.

0: The Bee Gees. Good song, ain't it? Oh, it is Wednesday Drive Time with Mervyn. Fantastic to have you along today. You know what I've got with me today? A new watch. I bought it on Temu. Have you shopped in Temu? Oh, they have the biggest pile of rubbish out. But I bought myself this watch, and it's just went bleep bleep. You maybe heard it when I was talking. But here, I've looked at the message, and you know what the message says? According to your activity, you have earned 7 glasses of wine, and then they add that wee bit at the end. Please drink responsibly. Oh, I can't wait to go home. Anyway, who's been on? Donna and Elsa's been on. And Aileen. Girls, how are you? Brilliant day for listening to all Mervyn music and show. Oh, girls, thanks a lot. Here, are you playing our bingo yet? You'll have to let me know, and I'll send you some cards over. David Woodville's been in touch. Hi, David. How's the form? David's answering our wee question this hour. What colour is the top or the shirt you're wearing? David says, I'm not wearing one. Girls, stay back, stay back. He's just wearing a Factor 50 sunscreen. Oh, love it. David, thanks for getting in touch, man. Kath of Derek or Kath fame's been on. Hi, Mervyn. Hi, Kath. What a great day, she says. Isn't it brilliant? She qualifies that by saying, yourself, as in me, great tunes, bingo, and sunshine. What's not to love? Oh, Kath, get a big, giant cold drink. I wonder if she's sitting out in the garden today. Kerry Moses and Robin has been in touch. Evening, marvellous Mervyn. Hope you're well. Looking forward to another excellent midweek show. Excellent tunes and crack and teaser and my marvellous company. Kerry, you are butter, not bread. Really, really thick. Oh, and I'm loving it. Anyway, Kerry wants me to say hello to anybody that's listening that knows her, Moses and Robin, and she wanted this wee track. One that you've definitely got to sing along to today.
1: Oh, it hurts.

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6: It's Wednesday drive time. Our wee question of the day: what colour is your top or the shirt you're wearing?

Good sunny afternoon, my chum. Who could this be? Must be the chumess. Hi, Katrina. Katrina has a lemon top. She says, really, my PJs. Oh, you go, girl. I'm sure it's fine. And she loved that little Brotherhood of Man song because her and her late sister used to dance to it. Oh, Katrina, happy memories, girl. Thanks for writing. Jack the Hat's been on. Hiya, Mervyn. Hiya, Jack the Hat. How's it going? He says, another beautiful day under the big red tree. You know something, Jack? You couldn't be anywhere better than under that red tree unless you were down in Finicky. Who have I heard from? Hello, Mervyn. Hello, Lorna. How's the form? Lorna is really, really enjoying that day. She says, I'm wearing an orange bikini top and royal blue shorts in her back garden. Brilliant job. Are you having a hand to wet the old whistle? And it's just great show. Lorna, brilliant to have you along, girl. Thank you so much. We need to go to the other screen now. I've heard from Kerry, Moses and Robin again. You don't need to thank me for the song. I have to thank you for writing it and requesting. Off to Lisburn again with Joe. Joe, good afternoon. Joe is wearing royal blue today. Oh, nice one. Anyway, Joe, thanks for that. So, we're asking the little question, what colour of a top or shirt are you wearing today? And I'm asking that because since I got out of the car and walked over here, all I saw was people wearing black and brown and really, really dark colours. Anyway, have you ever been on a game show? You know those sort of game shows where nobody goes home empty-handed and they give out wee prizes? Well, on eBay, a blankety-blank checkbook and pen has sold for over £3,000. Now, have you any of these sort of things lying at the back of the cupboard? The Bendy Bully from Bullseye. Oh, I loved one of those. The Dustbin from 321. Oh, that was maybe near the top on my list. A Strike at Lucky board game. Nah. A Countdown Dictionary. I've got loads of dictionaries. A Cracker Jack pen. What time is it? Was it 5 to 5? Can't remember. Was it a Cracker Jack pen or was it a pencil? Cracker Jack pen. I can't remember. A Blue Peter badge. They're all over eBay. You can buy a Blue Peter badge. The Every Second Counts clock. And the remember Blockbusters? I'll have a P-Bob. Well, they used to give out a set of dictionaries and a T-shirt. So here, were you in any of those game shows? Do you have any of those lying in the back of the cupboard? Or which one of those would you like?

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1: Oh, would you look at these words? It's going to be a dry evening. Tick. Sunshine. Tick. Overnight staying dry. Tick. Oh, we like all that. Tomorrow it's going to remain dry, very warm. There could be some cloud about, but there's going to be lots of bright or sunny spells. Highs tomorrow 24 and overnight 13. Oh, it's going to be another warm. What about the roads? It's all the usuals. The West Link is busy towards York Street. The Sydney Bypass towards D Street for Bangorbound traffic. Oh, how did you get in that hole again? And leaving the Nelson Street off slip on the M2.
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1: Katrina sent me in a picture. Oh, there's a bad thing in her. She sent me in a gorgeous picture of a great big giant unopened sparkling bottle of bubbly. Oh, she says it could wet your whistle. Ah, you're right.
3: It's a

gotta run for shelter. Have you seen these new forms if you're applying for a new driving license? Like, I'm filling one in here at the moment, and one of the questions, you have to tick the right box. It says, are you single, in a relationship, married, engaged, divorced, waiting for a miracle? And I'm wondering, I think I'll just tick waiting for a miracle. There you go. Oh, but here, that wasn't what I was going to tell you. Oh, guys, it's been revealed. You know the way I sometimes say scientists have far too much time in their hands? Not when this is where this is concerned. No, scientists are saying that no wonder us boys love a nap, because apparently we're getting an hour's less sleep a night than women do. A study's found that the average woman enjoys 8 hours kip, while us men only manage 7. 2/3 of men said they needed less shut-eye than their partners and tended to rise earlier. This is compared to 60% of women who said they went to bed earlier than their other halves and slept more as a result. Oh aye, there's always a reason. Health professionals say we need at least 7 hours sleep a night to have optimal health. Oh, if I had even 3 in a row, I'd love it. 63% of couples say they have a sleep imbalance in their relationship and it sparked tensions between them. 57% slept separately on occasion, while 8% are in separate bedrooms, especially if you're a snorer. Anyway, heat was the biggest barrier to sleep, with 64% of men and 62% of women struggling to go to sleep whenever it's warm.

0: see that old map of mine? 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

Wireless Wednesday Drive Time with Mervyn. And a good afternoon to Michael over in Liverpool. Michael, thanks for calling in, and I hope you're having a brilliant day over there. Thanks for choosing Belfast 89. Now, what have I seen when I've been out? Remember Hartley's Jams? You know, they used to be advertising TV and everything. You don't even see them advertised anymore. Well, guess what? They've got two new varieties out. Seedless apple and blackcurrant. Bring it on, especially the blackcurrant. And they've also got seedless pineapple and orange. Aye, nice enough. If you're in Tesco, go to their cake section. They've got a new... That word always gets me, but not as much as limited edition. Matilda and Friends. Oh, they've got a whole range of cakes at Tesco. They're all sort of spongy and icy and, oh, they just look lovely. Pringles, you know, if you stop you, or you pop, you can't stop. Well, they brought out wee tiny mini ones. Like, what good are they? There's original flavour, sour cream and onion and barbecue. They're in multi-packs and there's six wee tiny bags in the big giant bag. And then finally, Tango. 5% alcohol by volume, apple flavour and orange flavour. So if you see that and that's your buy some and make sure it's chilled. I was telling Desi before he left that I had a very painful visit this morning to the dentist. And I was having, you know what I fancied for lunch today? A jack of potato, and I got a lovely jack of potato. But anyway, I was saying to Desi, I couldn't eat the jack of potato. Desi says, oh, did you have a filling? I says, yeah, cheese and beans. True story.

did you have a wee sing along to that? Hope you did. You know what I was thinking? Do you believe in reincarnation? You know, you're going to come back maybe as something. I have decided, after what I saw this morning, if I was being reincarnated, I would come back as a dog. The reason I'm saying this, I had my two out early this morning because it gets very warm. And then they come back and I was sitting at the table drinking my first coffee and I looked at the two of them and I thought, you know something? You two have just the perfect life. And then I was thinking, because you could live life like a dog, you know, they only drink water, okay. They eat the same thing every day, oh, that'd be alright. They have a wee treat once in a while, okay. They get to go for walks. They prioritise their sleep. Oh, that'll be wonderful. They're always happy to see those that love them. They protect the people that they love. And they enjoy the little things in life. So here, what is not to love about being a dog?

Have you been watching Wimbledon? Maybe you're not interested in Wimbledon. But here, did you know Wimbledon has a connection to David Attenborough? You know him of the animals and the plants and things? Apparently, Wimbledon began in 1877, but you know those yellow tennis balls that they're using? They weren't introduced to the competition until 1986. How did David Attenborough get involved? Well, before that, they were white. But with the advent of colour TV, broadcasters faced the challenge that the white balls were almost impossible to see against the green courts. Enter David Attenborough. He was the controller of BBC Two at the time. Gathered all these people around, says, look, we must find a solution that's going to enhance the view and pleasure of our audience. So they conducted an experiment. They had all sorts of coloured tennis balls, but the one that they reckoned was the best option was that iconic bright yellow. And it was the perfect contrast against the green of the courts and the blue skies, and they made them more visible on television. That was David Attenborough.

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1: From the Sky News Centre at 5, Donald Trump's claiming a ceasefire with Iran is over. The US president has hinted at fresh strikes, saying his forces will probably attack again tonight, and there's not a thing Iran can do to stop it. Tehran's reportedly responded with a threat to close the vital Strait of Hormuz to oil ships. Sakir Starmer says it must stay open.
2: I'm not going to pretend the last few days hasn't presented additional challenges. Of course it has. But it's important to keep focused on what is it we want to achieve. Back to the ceasefire. Let's get the deal implemented. Strait of Hormuz open.
1: The Prime Minister also says Nigel Farage has run himself into a cul-de-sac after the Reform leader formally stood down as an MP. He'll aim to regain the Clacton seat in a by-election, but it's being boycotted by the other major parties. Meanwhile, counter-terror police have urged parents to be aware of what teenagers are doing online after a young extremist was jailed for planning a mass gun attack. Alfie Gott-Coleman was caught trying to buy a firearm and had become radicalised at the age of 14. Three men have been jailed for more than 5 years after stealing almost £1 million worth of the weight loss drug Mounjaro. The burglars broke into a distribution centre in Hertfordshire through an air conditioning duct and made off with hundreds of boxes of the drug. To sport now, where Britain's Arthur Ferry is fighting for a place in the Wimbledon quarter-finals. Richard Newman is on centre court.
3: Another extraordinary story unfolding here on centre. Arthur Ferry, two sets and a break up against the Italian ninth seed Flavio Caboli. He took the second on a tie break. So far, unflappable and unfazed. It's worth repeating, Ferry came into this ranked outside the top 100 and needed a wild card to get into this tournament. He's a set away from the semis.
1: And Sacha Baron Cohen's apparently finished filming a new Ali G movie. It's said to have been shot in secret, much like his hit Borat. That's the latest. I'm Imani Rana.
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4: Busy in all the usual places across the city. The M2 leaving the Nelson Street off slip. Sydenham Bypass is busy. The West Link is busy towards York Street. Short Strand Bridge End towards the M3 on slip is busy this evening. Great Victoria Street heading towards Fisherwick Place is slow moving, as is Crummock Street, Victoria Street and the Dunbar Link round to York Street. At the airports, only one flight to note. It's a Belfast City Airport. Aer Lingus, the quarter to six from Glasgow, is due at 6:40.
0: All the classics. 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

Welcome back to Wednesday. Drive time on Belfast 89 with Mervyn. Oh, two sleeps until a long weekend. Oh, who's excited? Me. Anyway, good to have you back again. Yes, our pop quiz. Where do we see how you get on with this? I'll give you the first question. Which comedy act joined Cliff Richard on a 1986 revival of his first number one Living Doll? So he brought back Living Doll in 1986. He was joined by a comedy act. What was the name of that comedy act? You know all the usual ways to get in touch. Have you downloaded the Belfast 89 app yet? You haven't? Go along right now. It's available on for Android and for Apple. It's on both those stores. It's free to download and it brings lots of benefits. There's a message gizmo button on it. It'll come straight through to the studio. You can listen anywhere, take us anywhere in the world via our app. But you haven't got that. You can give me a call, Belfast 90-23-89-89. See what they've done there with 89s. Or if text or WhatsApp is your thing, 07-486 and then the good bit, 89-3-24-7. Or you can email as well, studio@belfast89.com. So the first of our pop quiz questions: which comedy act teamed up with Cliff Richard on his 1986 revival of Living Doll?

and without an Eastman on, and without the E. How are you today? Oh, you know what she's having for her supper? A great big giant chicken Caesar salad. Oh, you knock that into you, girl. And she's saying, Mervyn, you're sounding good today. Oh, and here, wait, I tell you, girl, it didn't start off that way. I was so grumpy this morning, I wasn't even talking to myself. You know what happened? This was my state of mind this morning. So there was, the kettle was boiled, I poured the boiling water in to make my first coffee, and you know what I done? I tried putting the kettle back in the fridge. Oh, that's what was going on in the household this morning. Now here, do you like a little kissy-kissy, a wee snug? Well, surgeons, they're better than these scientists, right? A surgeon has come up with a claim that's definitely going to make some people feel very smug. Apparently, a 10-second kiss gifts around 80 million good bacteria particles to the other person. Oh, go on. This surgeon reckons swapping all those tiny microbes can actually help your immune system. Oh, aye. Which means snogging might be doing more for you than a multivitamin. Oh, here, aye, bring it on. And while most of us aren't counting bacteria mid-kiss, the idea that it might secretly be healthy is going to give a few people a brand new excuse. Oh, bring out the snoggers. Oh, loads of answers coming in for the first pop quiz question. Which comedy act joined Cliff Richard back in 1986 when he revived his very first number one Living Doll?

Belfast 89 Drive Time. Playing the Flock of Seagulls. What was I going to say? Remember, it's Wednesday after 6 o'clock. It is bingo night where you can win a prize just by completing one of the cards. If you haven't got a bingo card yet, let me know and I'll send you one so you can play along after 6.

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There, he's almost over. Go on now, I know your dad. Kathy was on the phone. Kathy is always bubbly. Kathy, great to hear from you. Yeah, you got the answer right. Katrina, proud of you, girl. Peely of Castle Cabs. Peely, how are you today, man? Jack the Hat was on. Lawrence was on. Paula Crothers was on. Paula, how you doing? Thanks for messaging in. The Tire Taxi Man. Tire Taxi Man, how's things? Who else? Kerry Moses and Robin. Joe, I heard from Joe. I'm without an E. Baz was on. Sean was on. Billy was on. Philip was on. Philip, how you doing? Thanks for messaging in. Kath of Derek or Kath fame. And Dolores of Joe and Dolores fame. They have all been sending in their answers. We'll let it run to after the weather forecast. Which comedy act, Aloma Cliff Richard, revived his very first number one living doll back in 1986? You know, I was talking about that surgeon. He was saying saliva was a good for the old kissy, kissy, kissy. Well, one of my listeners, I'm not going to mention his name. He wants me to play a certain song. He says, because with all that kissing going on, he says, I couldn't live without my potion of number nine.

0: Oh, yeah. According to that surgeon, start spreading your saliva around, or you'll be doing other people a favour.
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0: So we're in for a dry evening. There's loads of sunshine about and it's going to stay dry overnight. Tomorrow it's going to remain dry, very warm. There could be a wee bit of cloud about, but there's going to be some bright and sunny spells. You know the outlook to Sunday? It's going to be generally cloudy on Friday. There could be the chance of some rain. Oh. Dry weekend with brighter sunny spells, variable amounts of cloud, but very warm or hot this weekend. Highs tomorrow of 24. On the roads, busy from Crumlick Street, Victoria Street to Dunbar Link through to York Street. Great Victoria Street is busy heading towards Fisher Wick Place. The West Link is busy towards York Street. Sydney Bypass towards D Street for Bangor bound traffic. And finally on the roads, the M2 leaving at the Nelson Street off slip.

Now, the comedy act that joined Cliff Richard on the revival of Living Doll, have you said, thought or told me, The Young Ones? You were right. Well done. We'll go on to another one. I hear. Wait, this one here is so easy. Who put these questions together? Oh, me. Oh, okay. What was the name of the American female singer who was backed by the Vandellas? So it was a female American singer. Her backing group was the Vandellas. But what was her name?

quarter of over 50s say they're putting off a dream trip because of work or health issues. They've done research using 2,000 adults in their sixth decade and beyond, and they revealed that a quarter felt stuck in travel limbo. They were held back by money or health or mobility concerns. Almost half said money was also the biggest barrier to travel in the world when they were younger, while 23% were stopped by work commitments. Oh, a dreaded old job. And 22% by raising children. Oh, lifelong commitment. Anyway, top travel ambitions include seeing the Northern Lights in Iceland and also taking a luxury train across Europe.

Oh, keep swinging your tartan there. So our wee pop quiz question we're running at the moment. There was an American female singer, and her backing group was called the Vandellas. But what was her name?

0: 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It would give doing anything flat in your back a bad name, so it would. So when I saw Direct Furniture were doing King Coil mattresses, you know the ones you get in them big posh hotels, and endorsed by the International Chiropractor Association, I said to myself, there's something worth rolling out of bed for. 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Just tell them me, sent ye.
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0: Co, making your radio go zing on a Wednesday evening. The Tremolos there, good one. Now, if you happen to live in the Belfast City Council area, they have published the July Bank Holiday bin and box collections. If your bin was is due to be collected on Monday the 13th of July, it's now going to be collected on Saturday the 11th. If your bin was due to be collected on Tuesday the 14th of July, it's now going to be collected on Saturday the 18th of July. You've got to make sure your bins are out by 7 o'clock in the morning on these dates. If your bin's not collected, please continue to leave it out. If it's not lifted by 7 p.m. the following day, that'll be Sunday the 12th and Sunday the 19th, report it via the online form. If you're a Bryson Recycling customer, if your bin is due to be collected on Monday the 13th, it's now going to be collected on Saturday the 11th. All other Bryson collection dates remain unchanged, and the recycling centre open hours Sunday the 12th of July, all the sites are closed. Monday the 13th, only Blackstaff Way is open 9 to 5, and on Tuesday the 14th of July, all sites are open.
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Carl's been on. Hi, Carl. How are you? Good to have you along. Who else has been checking in? Dee's been on. This is Dee West. Dee West, how are you today? He says, enjoying the music on Belfast 89. Dee, thank you very much. Now, as far as our pop quiz goes, what is the name of the American female singer who was backed by the Vandellas? Lawrence was on. Well done. Jack the Hat. Katrina. Carl. Paula. Kath of Derek and Kath fame. And C. Auntie Afternoon. Kerry, Moses and Robin. Joe. And without an E. Baz got it there. And Billy got it as well. So I'll play another tune in case there's any latecomers. What was the name of the American female singer who was backed by the Vandellas? Now, you maybe heard me saying yesterday that the mother-in-law is over from Liverpool. Oh, she's tidying up and she's doing this and that. Thankfully, she took down the Christmas tree and we got rid of that there because I was fed up looking at it. But anyway, you know what she'd done? You know what she'd done last night? She went out shopping, right? She came home with two crates of beer. Mm-hmm. Two cases of wine, one of white and one of red. Three bottles of cognac. She also brought my favourite, a magnum of champagne. Oh, I could hardly fit it in the fridge. And two loaves of bread. So when I seen her putting all this stuff out the bench, I said, are we expecting guests? And she says, no, why? I says, why did you buy so much bread? Bread, like two loaves. Could it last us months? But the booze?

You know what I saw in my coffee house of choice today? There was this young lady. I'm going to guess she was maybe mid-20s. There she was, snapping at the old selfies. And she mustn't have liked them because she sort of screwed up her face, changed her head position and snapped again. You see, the amount of time I was watching her, she must have took 50. She must have took 50 snaps. And you know what it brought back memories of? You remember back in the day where you just took one photo with that wee flash cube of a thing, then you had to send it away, you went to the chemist, popped an envelope and away it went. You had to wait a week for it to develop, and then you prayed and prayed, oh, I hope my eyes are open. How things have changed. After the 6 o'clock news, we've got our bingo going on. You can win a prize. If you haven't got a bingo card, tell me quickly, and you can join in tonight.

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1: From the Sky News Centre at 6. We'll start with breaking news. There's been big British success at Wimbledon. Richard Newman's at Centre Court.
2: It's one of the sporting stories of the summer, and it just keeps getting better and better. Arthur Ferry into the semi-finals of Wimbledon after taking apart the Italian ninth seed Flavio Cavoli. 6-4, 7-6, 6-love. The 23-year-old ranked 114 in the world before this tournament, and needing a wild card to get in, has gone from unknown to household name, and just the fifth British man to reach the semis at Wimbledon in the Open era.
1: US President Donald Trump's hinted there could be more strikes on the way for Iran, saying a ceasefire between the two countries is over. Tehran's threatened to close a vital shipping route in response. Police have released details of a man suspected of murdering his wife and two daughters in Great Denham in Bedfordshire. Officers believe Mark Schumer travelled to Zimbabwe on Saturday. The firearms officer acquitted of murdering Chris Cabbers, unlikely to face further disciplinary action following a change to the law. It's understood the Cabber family have 3 weeks to appeal. Meanwhile, Nigel Farage is officially no longer an MP after standing down. He'll try to regain the Clacton seat in a by-election. And with the main Westminster boycotting it, novelty candidate Count Binface could be his main opponent. The Reform leader is facing an investigation about political donations and denies any wrongdoing. Deputy Prime Minister David Lammy's accused Mr Farage of being up to his neck in sleaze.
3: I hear it's the people versus the establishment. The city trader, Putin admiring professional politician whose pals with crypto billionaires versus Count Binface.
1: And the International Monetary Fund says UK inflation could ease back to target levels sooner than previously expected. The body suggests it could fall to the government and Bank of England's target of 2% by mid-2027. That's the latest. I'm Imani Rana.
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5: Now for the final time this evening. The M2 is busy at the Nelson Street off slip. Sydenham Bypass towards D Street is busy this evening. The West Link towards York Street. Great Victoria Street heading towards Fisherwick Place is slow going, as is Crumbling Street, Victoria Street and the Dunbar Link round to York Street. At the airports, only one flight of note is at Belfast City Airport. Aer Lingus, the 5:45 from Glasgow, is now due at 6:40.
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Wednesday Drive Time with Mervyn. Good to have you along this gorgeous evening. Hope you're well, and in, if you're a sun lover, oh, you must be in fine fettle. Before we took the news, we were asking a little pop question. What was the name of the American female singer? She was backed by the Vandellas. If you said, thought or told me, Martha Reeves, you were dead right. Thank you very much. Now, it's Wednesday. Two sleeps to the weekend, and this weekend is a long weekend. Oh, we're just in love already. But Wednesday also means it's bingo night. So where do we see how we're going to get on this evening? So in front of you, and thanks to everybody who asked for new cards there this evening. Hope you've all got them. They'll be on your WhatsApp, by the way. So in front of you, you've got three cards. You see? One, two, three. All you have to do is fill one of those cards, and you can win a prize. So here, will we get started? Aye, let's get started. First number up, 16, 8, 50, 83, 73, 25, 21, 5, 61, 34, 45, 38, 1, 79, 48,

Dee was on and requested a wee bit of UB40. Dee, great to have you along this Wednesday evening. Now, are you playing along with our bingo? Oh, our second set of numbers starts with number 12. 13. 90. 70. 51. 15. 37. 11. 59. 81. 31. 27. 30. 49. 66.

Wednesday Drive Time with Mervyn. We are playing our bingo game. Box pops. Box tops, even. And the letter. So we're in group number 3 at the moment. And that starts off with 54. 18. 2. 80. 69. 44. 17. 42. 71. 46. 20. 36. 52. 26. 58.

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Well, here, are you enjoying that weather? Are you drinking something nice and cool? Oh, you know what I'm drinking? I am drinking, what temperature is in the studio? 33 degrees. I am drinking studio temperature flat Coke Zero. Because it's not a good idea to drink anything fizzy when you're doing this job. It's not even quenching my thirst. Anyway, in the news, Patrick Kilty, it says here he's a comedian. He's going to continue to present Ireland's most watched programme, The Late Late Show. RTE have extended his contract. The 3-year deal allows for up to 30 shows per season. He's only the fourth presenter of the show, which returns for its 66th season this September. We're at the midpoint of our Wireless Wednesday bingo. So let's press on. Next number out, 86. 57. 74. 85. 56. 23. 77. 14. 39. 68. 60. 35. 84. 19. 33.

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1: Now, for the final time for me, a look at the weather forecast. You know something? It's all good. We're in for a dry evening, some sunshine. Overnight is going to stay dry. Tomorrow is going to remain dry and very warm. In the morning, there's going to be some bright and sunny spells. An outlook through until Sunday. Cloudy on Friday. There could be the chance of rain, but we're in for a dry weekend with bright and sunny spells, and they're describing it here as very warm or hot. All the

Oh, those talented Everly Brothers, and walk right back. After me at 7 o'clock, it is Terry Milligan. Yeah, your double dose of him this week. He sat in last night for Alan. All good tunes. And you know what he's going to do? He's going to do it all over again come 7 o'clock. Now we'll go back to our numbers. This time we start off with 43. 22. 82. 29. 28. 89. 62. 41. 64. 75. 65. 87. 88. 76.

Oh, I've got 1, 2, 3, 4 people have contacted me claiming a full house. They're all in different numbers. Oh, that makes my job a lot easier. But who got the earliest number? I'll tell you shortly. Now here, procrastination. Oh, it's a big giant word. But you know something? I have decided I am no longer going to put stuff off for another day. From now on, I'm going to start doing things straight away. Starting tomorrow.

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0: Box Fizz, my camera never lies. Oh, exciting times for the bingo. Oh, three people contacted me saying, full house, full house, full house. Sammy was on. Sammy, hello and how are you? Sammy gave me his numbers. He was calling full house on 75. Sammy, there was somebody earlier. I'm sorry. Joe in Lisburn. Joe, evening to you. Joe was calling house on 62. Joe, there was somebody earlier. Kath of Derek or Kath fame. She was calling house on 28. And yeah, she's the winner. Well done, Kath. Oh, I don't know what prize I'm going to send. You've got them. Here, do you want a sober in thought? We are now closer to Christmas 2026 than we were, or than we are to Christmas 2025. Now, a question from one of my listeners. Does this mean that they can put their tree up?
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0: Some people are sending me in photos of giant cold beers. Thanks for that. As I was saying, Terry Milligan, for his second show this week, is up after the 7 o'clock news. Hope you can keep him company. He's here right through until 10. Jukebox plays overnight. Mike Allen is cooking in the kitchen for our breakfast between 8 and 10. Tomorrow morning, the mid-morning show, it's a full house. Lisa, Lady Joyce and Billy are here between 10 and 12. The Jukebox lunch between 10 and 2. Ken McCall is back in the afternoon show between 2 and 4. I'm here for drive time between 4 and 7. And remember, it's Thursday, 6:30.
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0: And then the evening show tomorrow night between 7 and 10, rounding everything off, is Susan Gillan. So make sure you try and join us for as long a time tomorrow as you can. I was just sorting out my pockets there about half an hour ago, dumping all my tissues and my tickets and all the receipts I've had. And then I got my thinking, you know, some people, it might be you, you go and you lift an old pair of trousers or something with pockets in it, you put your hand in, what do you find? Maybe a £10 note, maybe a £20 note. You know all I have found in the bottom of my pockets? Dog poo bag.

Cass been in touch. She says that's the joys of having puppy dogs. Yeah, poo bags everywhere. And Carl's on. Oh, Carl, thanks for your message. And well, that's it. Thank you all for your company today. The 3 hours have flown and don't know where it's went to. But thanks for your company. Thanks to everybody who took part in the little competitions and things. Well done to Kath for winning the bingo. I'm back tomorrow, 4 o'clock, for the final drive time for me this week. Hope you can join me then. Stranger. Until tomorrow at 4, look after yourselves. Be careful of that heat. I'm away home. Bye-bye from me.

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2: From the Sky News Centre at 7, Arthur Ferry's become just the second wildcard to reach the men's semi-finals of Wimbledon and the fifth British man in the Open era. The 23-year-old, who was ranked 114 coming into the tournament, beat ninth seed Flavio Cobolli in straight sets. Ferry says he's not sure how to prepare for a last four tie.
3: I don't know, I've never been in this position before, so... I guess it's going to be the first time and we'll figure out as we go, but... No, I'm just going to keep going. I've been doing a great job for the past 10 days and just going to do the same thing and see where that takes me.
2: Ferry's semi-final opponent will be French Open champion Alexander Zverev, who beat Taylor Fritz in straight sets. Donald Trump says the US will probably hit Iran hard again tonight. The American president's been speaking after declaring the ceasefire over, following a night of tit-for-tat attacks between the two countries. At a NATO meeting in Turkey, he's talked up what he's called his tremendous success.
4: Had leaders, they're gone, and they had another set of leaders, they're gone. Now they have another set of leaders, they may be gone. Who knows? And you know what? I may be gone too, because I'm their number one target, because they're scum. That's the way they act. But I'm doing what's right for the world.
2: Police have appealed directly to a man wanted over the murder of his wife and two daughters, telling him unthinkable harm has been caused to his family. Mark Schumer is thought to have flown to Zimbabwe before the bodies were discovered in Bedfordshire on Monday. The last woman ever to be executed in the UK has received a conditional pardon. Ruth Ellis shot dead her abusive partner in 1955, but the Justice Secretary says her trial would be handled differently under modern laws. Virgin Media has been handed a record £28 million fine. Regulator Ofcom says it hassled millions of customers to stop them switching supplier. And 8 and 9-year-olds are now able to use passport e-gates at UK airports. They were previously only designed for those aged 10+. That's the latest. I'm Imani Rana.

It's a Maverick Sun, Belfast Area NFM, Terry Mulligan with the right up until 10 o'clock on the Wednesday late evening show. I was on last night covering for Alan Sheeran. Really, just chatting to Mervyn there, told him I thoroughly really enjoyed the show, and Mervyn says, my goodness, Terry, you were buzzing last night. So, great chat with Mervyn. Mervyn's back on the Drive Time show tomorrow again between 4pm and 7pm. Is it warm enough for you? It certainly was hot today, no doubt about it. Not going to ask you to phone in or contact me to see if you think today was warmer tomorrow without checking the temperatures. But we'll have some great summer tunes to keep you buoyant, keep you upbeat. Maybe you're down at your caravan mobile home, down at the beach. Maybe you're relaxing in the back garden, having a barbecue, a wee drink. Maybe you're out working tonight, driving a taxi, driving a bus, driving a van, driving a lorry. What if you're driving, you're very welcome. Or if you're working indoors, maybe you're just relaxing, you're staying in the house in the shade, listening in, you're certainly thoroughly very welcome. Okay, let me give you the details on how to get in touch. Okay, what have we got in store? We can certainly promise you 3 hours of great music. Maybe one or two little music teasers. In the second hour, going to play Guess the Year. We're going to give you facts and figures from a particular year and music as well. And I asked you to guess the year. And they're all great years. There's, well, I couldn't honestly even pick out my top 5 years of music on back, way, way back of favourites of every year. It's the same, I couldn't even pick out my own favourite top 20 of all time. Probably not. Okay, if you want to get in touch, you can phone into the landline 9023 8989, or you can send me an email the studio at belfast89.com, or you can send me a text or WhatsApp message 07486 89324 7. Okay, let's get into the first of the summer tunes.

That's a base out of Roar Summer Love Sensation. Lawrence, you know me, I don't do pressure, never under pressure. And all the ladies love dancing to that song. Doesn't matter why you play it in December, doesn't matter why you play it in October or June, July, whatever. Summer Love Sensation, base out of Roar. It always gets the ladies up and dancing. Michael from LA says, you've just declared you were on air last night. Raging wasn't even in the pub. No, I'm not broadcasting from Bell 89 Rooftop Garden this evening, Michael, but good to hear from you, and you're very welcome. Lawrence as well, and what I can say, Lawrence, is you're in for some cracking music tonight, no doubt about that. Okay, want to say hello to all the hard-working staff around Urban Fresh, around there in Wellington Place. Especially Brendan, who's off this heading off on Friday night to see Paul Weller in Newcastle. Now, not Newcastle County Down, Newcastle across the water in England. And he asked me about to play this particular song, next song for him.

Oh, well, they're in the Jam, absolute beginners. And, well, there was another musician had a song out with the same title as Absolute Beginners. Who was that musician? Quick teaser, just to get you wakened up. Michael from LA says, not even on the air, 10 minutes, and you've mentioned booze already. why change a habit, Michael? Well, it would have been either me or you that would have first mentioned booze. I have 23 degrees in Belfast city centre at the moment, and it'll slightly hotter tomorrow, around about 24 degrees, I think, to start off. Weather update, of course, will be on the half hour.

That's Sam Cooke, Twisting That Away, and you'll hear all the classics on this station 24 hours a day, 7 days a week. Okay, Kath getting in touch, says, hi Terry, great to hear you on again tonight. Oh, you had double time for tonight. And Michael from LA gets his name on the Roll of Honour already, as well as Katrina. I happened to play a couple of minutes ago Absolute Beginners by The Jam. I asked a quick question, who else, what other musician had a song with the title Absolute Beginners? Was, of course, David Bowie. There's Katrina and Michael from LA. They certainly know their stuff when it comes to music.

0: That's the right answer, David Boy. Absolute to beginners.
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At Three Dog Night, and Mama told me not to come. I had Katrina on the phone, great chat there, great lady, and her husband Ed, listening in the background, and mentioned about people who are knowledgeable about music, and both of them are certainly knowledgeable about music. If ever a great music quiz comes up here somewhere, and great prizes, of course, there has to be. And I can put a quiz team together. Ed and Kat, Michael from LA, and maybe Kath will certainly be in the top five anyway, who will be in the quiz team. No doubt about that. No doubt somebody will get in touch with me and say, what about me? But don't worry. Maybe there might be 10 allowed in the same team. Then the numbers might swell even more. So let's be prepared.

It's Martin Fry, ABC, and all of my heart. Well, there you go. I started already. Doris getting in touch saying, Terry sent me a voice message. I think Sharon should be in your team. I think this team so far has expanded about 10 people. And by the time I finish the show, well, I can't see a quiz team of maybe 40, 50 people on it. But not unless they let me bring along a couple of teams. Okay, let's have a look at the weather update. This evening and tonight it will be a dry evening with some sunshine, a low cloud out towards the north coast. Overnight staying dry with clear spells in the east, while parts of the west will turn cloudier. Minimum temperature dropping down to 13 degrees. Tomorrow will remain dry and very warm with variable amounts of cloud and some bright or sunny spells. Maximum temperature tomorrow getting up to a high of 24 degrees. Outlook for Friday to Sunday, generally cloudier on Friday, especially across the northwest, with a chance of some rain. A dry weekend with bright or sunny spells and variable amounts of cloud. Very warm or hot.

another way to say songs bring back memories. That brings back memories of many, many summers ago. I happened to be in the Isle of Man with my two brothers, and we happened to be passing an amusement arcade. I happened to be come booming out of the amusement arcade, and just always stuck in my head ever since. Shalimar, Night to Remember. Happened to be in the Isle of Man last week for four nights with my two brothers, Jared and Ray, and going to mention that maybe leave the next Wednesday night. I want to sort of do a wee feature. There's various ideas in my head, and it's something I just don't want to rush. Could have done it tonight, but just maybe I'd rather leave it to next week. Jerry Hart getting in touch. He says, Terry, from my sick bed, any classic, I don't want to tell you what I have mocking is catching. Regards. Good to hear from you, Jerry. And speaking of musical knowledge, Michael from LA says, I get most of my musical knowledge by attending a world-famous hostelry in the centre of town, which was frequented by the great, the good, and the beautiful. Well, there you go. I know.

0: It's a Stile Council long hot summer. Terry Mulligan on your late Wednesday evening show. Still plenty of time to get in touch. 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Not going to give any clues yet about the guest of the year, but you never know, maybe 5 or 10 minutes, and maybe not too sure if you'll get the year. But if I do, don't want you googling it now. Don't want you looking up Bing, Yahoo, the internet, whatever you call it, to see if you can get the answer.
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0: It's Maria Muldaur from the early 70s, Midnight at the Oasis. I had a chat with Katrina on the phone. We're just chatting about breaks and happened to mention about being in the Isle of Man. She says, God, I haven't been in the Isle of Man in about 40 years. So we're chatting about price of drink and everything else. Don't know why drink always comes up. But happened to mention about one of the pubs in particular, Wetherspoons. Well, Wetherspoons is always cheap. And believe it or not, there's a branch in Walnut Tree in Leytonstone in London. And a pint of ale will set you back, a certain ale will set you back £1.49. Other pints can be £1.99 to £3. That's for various ales. And the pint of ales are actually quite nice. So various prices depend where you go. I know there's very, very few places in Belfast City Centre where now we can get a pint for under a fiver. I'm not going to mention any names, but you can several places out in my head already.
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It's Rod Stewart. What made Milwaukee famous has made a loser out of me. Someone on the phone, I'll get round to you very shortly. Okay, a couple of more songs left in the first hour, then we'll head into the second hour, and but 10, 15 minutes after we're into the second hour, going to play Guest of the Year. Only clue I'm going to give you is Ipswich Town won the AFA Cup. That's the only clue I'm going to give you at the moment. Not much help, probably, but don't want you looking it up. Ipswich Town won the AFA Cup. There was another really... There was probably a better clue I could have given you there, but I thought, no, I'm just going to hold that back for another way.

That's a classic from Lionel Richie, Death My Destiny. I don't want any answers yet to Guess the Year. Just sort of giving you a quick heads up, quick clue. And, well, you never know. Within the next 5 or 10 minutes, I might give you another clue. But I'll certainly let you know in advance when we're actually starting Guess the Year itself. Two more songs to take us up to the Sky News at the top of the hour. Don't forget that you can catch me on Saturday afternoons as well between 4 p.m. and 7 p.m.

It's currently going, moving straight ahead. I was tempted to play their other song, Too Hot. So it definitely was. No doubt about it, it is quite hot. Still a high, I think, of about 23 degrees at the moment. Don't want any answers to the guest of you yet, just when we actually started off. So, my goodness, there's me mentioning about quiz teams, and Jerry Hart sent me an email and put me to the test. If you thank you very much. He says, Terry, the Jam was great. Is Paul Weller still married to DC Lee? No, he's not. How many groups did she perform backing vocals for? And name the tunes. Well, can't sort of quickly think off my head. But she was with a couple of different groups. One called Central Lane. Another one she was with, the State Council. Obviously, Masquerade was another group she was with. Done backing vocals, of course, for Wham, and also collaborated with bands like Animan Nightlife and Mother Earth. Not really, not really household names. But I certainly could come back to you and just have that much going on at the moment, Jerry. But nothing like being put to the test, is there? And good to hear from you. Okay, one song to take us up to the Sky News. I thought this one sounds very appropriate for a Wednesday.

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1: From the Sky News Centre at 8, former Defence Minister Al Khan says he'll be backing Andy Burnham in a Labour leadership contest. Nominations open tomorrow, though Mr Khan's was the last public threat to the man expected to take over as Prime Minister. The Princess of Wales says Arthur Ferry has inspired so many after becoming the first British wildcard to reach the semi-finals of Wimbledon. The 23-year-old, who was ranked 114th in the world coming into the tournament, beat ninth seed Flavio Cavoli in straight sets. He did that in front of the Queen, who was watching in the Royal Box.
2: I mean, it's obviously an honour to play in front of her, and great to meet her. She had some really kind words for me at the end as well. So yeah, playing in front of tennis legends and now the Queen, so it's special, yeah.
1: Ferry will face Alexander Zverev next. Donald Trump says the US will hit Iran hard again tonight after declaring the ceasefire was no more. The two countries exchanged heavy fire overnight. Mr. Trump also claimed he's the Iranian regime's number one target. Nigel Farage has formally quit as the MP for Clacton. None of the major political parties will run against him after branding the by-election there a farce and a publicity stunt. The last woman to be executed in the UK has received a conditional pardon. Ruth Ellis was hanged in 1955 after shooting dead her abusive racing driver partner outside a North London pub. Grace Houghton was part of the legal team behind the appeal.
3: Our argument is that she would now be recognised as having battered woman syndrome, which would have caused a jury nowadays, or even just a couple of years later, to consider her crime in a very different light.
1: The pardon doesn't claim she was innocent, but replaces her sentence with one of life imprisonment. And Virgin Media has been slapped with the biggest ever fine from the communications regulator. The £28 million penalty is for hassling millions of customers who wanted to cancel their contracts. That's the latest. I'm Amani Rana.

It's Blondie, Union City Blue, getting us underway in the second hour. Terry Milligan with you right up until 10 o'clock on the late Wednesday evening show. You're very welcome if you've just joined me. Well, if you've just joined me, where have you been? We had a great first hour, no doubt about that, and he says that very humbly. Jerry Hart coming back actually gave me a bit of praise, Katrina, would you believe it? Katrina says, put him in his place, 13, never heard of so many bands. Okay, Jerry Hart actually says to me, Terry, you're one step ahead of the competition. What about ask? Terry, every Saturday, I think DC Lee sang on Thorn on My Side. Marks 10 out of 10, Terry. Well, there you go, Katrina. No, she didn't sing backing vocals on Thorn on My Side, of course, by the Arrhythmics. But one of the great songs she had, it was See the Day. You might remember that as well. So good to hear from you, Jerry. Dermot McKeating, I'll come back to you very shortly, and I'll give you a heads up when we will be starting Guest of the Year.

McGartney Undertones Wednesday week. Lawrence says absolutely class. They certainly are, no doubt about it. And I think I've got a rare CD in with me tonight of the Undertones. And don't ask me where I picked it up, but I just managed to come across it quite some time ago. And it's of the John Peel sessions. John Peel had the lads in one stage many, many years ago. Great fan of theirs, no doubt about it. Said Teenage Kicks was his favourite song of all time. So you never know, I might pop in one or two songs and usually never heard on the radio. But there you go, you can tell the radio it's live. You know, might play that Chris Berry Motorbiking a moment or two. Let me see Dermot McKinney getting in touch. Says, good evening, Terry. Really enjoying the tunes. So many memories. Without looking anything up, the first year that came into my head, and probably wrong, it gives me the year. Well, let's just say you're very close. All the best to you at Belfast 89. Would there be any chance of Daydream Loving Spoonful, please? Many thanks. Okay, if you'd like to get in touch, like Dermot and quite a lot of other people, you can phone in 9023 8989, or you can send an email like Dermot and quite a lot of other people. 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

That's Loving Spoonful, Daydream, and, well, what can I say? The about five, just over 5 minutes time, Guest of the Year will be coming up. And lots of clues lined up already. Great songs, no doubt about it.

It's Bananarama, Cruel Cruel Summer. Apologies, I think I threw some people the clue. I meant to give the clue about the FA Cup. The clue was Man City won the FA Cup in this particular year I'm looking for. It wasn't Ipswich Town. It might have thrown some people, but there you go. It adds a wee bit of controversy to it, no doubt. Doris getting in touch and mentioned about quiz teams, and Doris says Terry Sharon should be in your quiz team. Michael from LA says, our Precious is probably working her little cotton socks off while wearing her headphones. I know Carl, Doris and the rest of their WhatsApp group is with us. So may I have Mike Batt bringing back memories with Summertime City. Okay, Doris asking for some Katrina and the Waves.

That's Katrina and the Waves walking on sunshine, and great to see some great sunshine. 23 degrees still at the moment. We'll have the weather update on the half hour every hour, and might give you another little clue in a moment, but that guess here will be starting very, very shortly.

0: That's Mike Butt of Womble's fame and Summertime City. That was the theme tune to which show it used to be on BBC on Saturday nights many, many years ago. There you go. Quick question for you. After the ad break, now we're going to go into the first song, Guest of the Year, and going to be looking at a particular year.
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Okay, this is the first song of this particular year by an American punk band, and called The Dickies. Of course, it is the Banana Split song. This particular year was a diverse mix of pop, disco, and rock, new wave music as well. And 141 singles got into the top 10. That's going to a big hit for the Buggles. But what is the year in question?

It's Trevor Horn and Buggles. A video killed a radio star. Trevor Horn, of course, became a great producer as well. Produced all the Frankie Goes to Hollywood hits as well. Okay, great song coming up in a moment from Queen, but what is the year in question? Okay, the Christmas number one song from the following previous year remained at the first 2 weeks of this particular year I'm looking for, and but this was a big hit for Queen this year.

Big hit for Queen in this particular year. Ralph the Dog getting on the roll of honour. Mentions about the particular year. It says memory's second year in big school. I want to say hello quickly to some other people before we head into the weather update. Michael from LA having a couple of goes. Brian Bitt, good to hear from you. Great show as usual. Hawk in the North getting in touch as well. Certainly having another go. Tony Gibson having a go at the year as well. Couldn't be giving out lots more clues. Ed and Kat says Pink Floyd. Okay, this particular year regarding album ways, albums, Michael Jackson released his breakthrough album Off the Wall, and featuring hits like Rock With You, of course. Pink Floyd released The Wall, so certainly Ed and Kat Bine on the mark regarding the albums anyway, Pink Floyd. So certainly have lots of answers coming in. I'll get back to you some more of you as well, but I'm going to have the weather update in a moment. Let me see if I can just bring her up here. Good to hear from Paul on the phone, getting on the roll of honour as well. Okay, it will be a dry evening with some sunshine, a little cloudier towards the north coast. Overnight staying dry with clear spells in the east, while parts of the west will turn cloudier. Minimum temperature dropping down to 13 degrees. Tomorrow will remain dry and very warm with variable amounts of cloud and some bright or sunny spells. Maximum temperature getting up to a high of 24 degrees. Outlook for Friday to Sunday, generally cloudier on Friday, especially the northwest, with a chance of some rain. A dry weekend with bright or sunny spells and variable amounts of cloud. Very warm or hot.

Scottish singer-songwriter B.A. Robertson, Bang Bang. Lawrence says, absolutely love that song. So what other clues can I give you? Well, if you happen to be heading to the movies this year, you had Alien and Apocalypse Now, which premiered. The Muppet Movie delighted audiences, and Kramer vs. Kramer won the Academy Award for Best Picture. Brenna Belfast getting on the Roll of Honour regarding the year. Michael Oak says, bonjour. Mr. Milligan gives me the right year as well. Okay, this particular year, Cliff Richard achieved his 10th number one song with this. Next big hit was the third best-selling single of the year.

0: Cliff Richard, We Don't Talk Anymore, the third best-selling single of this particular year. Terry Milligan playing Guest of the Year. The Bean Eater having a go at the year. Let's just say you're very close. Some more clues I'm going to give you. We'll go into a short ad break, then back in with the music again. Okay, video game Space Invaders became a massive hit, shaping the arcade gaming era. The first Strawberry Shortcake doll went on sale. And McDonald's introduced the Happy Meal. The Sony Walkman made its debut, revolutionising portable music listening. But what is the year I'm looking for?
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big hit for ABBA in this particular year, but what is the year? We're on the countdown up to the 9 o'clock Sky News. Still plenty of time for you to get your right answers in. Michael from LA, I have to come back to you. I played Mike Batt, Summertime City, and you're 100% right. It was from the TV show on BBC One many, many summers ago on called Seaside Special. Also played the Banana Splits by the punk American punk band The Dickies, and Michael from LA says it was the favourite, one of the favourite songs of one of our late presenters, Michael Hanna. Very sadly passed away a couple of years ago. Okay, on this very day in the year I'm looking for, ABBA released their album Voulez-Vous. Believe it or not, it was their sixth album, and that song, Cliff Richard, We Don't Talk Anymore, that was his 10th number one already, way back then. But the ABBA album Voulez-Vous, which got released, went to number one in the UK, Norway, Sweden, Japan, Germany, Finland and the Netherlands. The album spawned the singles Chiquitita, that song there, Does Your Mother Know, and the title track itself, Voulez-Vous. The Christmas number one from the previous year was 2 weeks at number one, and this year I'm looking for, but this was this year's first number, new number one song.

the year in question I'm looking for. Michael from LA, he gets his name on the Roll of Honour as well. What can I tell you about this particular year? Well, let's just tell you in sport, Bjorn Borg won the men's singles. Martina Navratilova. Martina Navratilova, he says, defeated Chris Everett. Don't ask me to mention that name again. The prize money was 277,066 pence. Let me see what else. World Snooker Championship, and the winner received £10,000 from a total prize fund of £35,000. Terry Griffiths faced Dennis Taylor in the final, which was the best of 47 frames match. Griffiths won 24 frames to 16, and there were 13 century breaks compiled during the championship, the highest of which was a record equaling 142 by Bill Werbenek. Okay, that's some more clues for the year itself. Great year for Blondie. They had three hit songs out in this particular year. Two of them got the number one, including this one.

That song got the number one for Blondie, but what is your question? Bernadette from Dunmurry getting in there on the roll of honour as well. Going to give you another couple of minutes and I'll give you the answer to the right year heading into the start of the third final hour. A couple of more clues. Football's first £1 million deal was signed when Trevor Francis signed from Notts Forest. Okay, what can I say? Notts Forest defeated Malmo AFF for the Swedish Football League champions 1-0 in the European Cup final in Munich. Sebastian Coe sets a record for the running a mile. And the Grand National was won by Ruud Bistik. Now, this next particular song was got the number one for 6 weeks. It was the best-selling single of the year. So I'm going to give you a couple of more minutes to have a go at the right answer. They'll give you the answer, get into the third and final hour.

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1: From the Sky News Centre at 9, Andy Burnham's last remaining Labour leadership threat has confirmed he won't run. Former Defence Minister Al Carnes had been keeping his cards close to his chest, but ahead of nominations opening tomorrow, he says he'll be backing the former Manchester mayor.
2: The time right now is not for a contest. I think we've all got to get on the boat and row in the same direction if we're going to make the next 2 to 3 years count, and I'm pretty confident we can.
1: Candidates have until next Wednesday to secure the backing of 81 fellow MPs. Mr. Burnham's expected to be the only one and become Labour leader next Friday. British wildcard Arthur Ferry has made history by booking his place in the semi-finals at Wimbledon. He was ranked 114th in the world before the tournament started, but outplayed ninth seed Flavio Cobolli in straight sets. US President Donald Trump's hinted there could be more strikes on the way for Iran, saying a ceasefire between the two countries is over. Tehran's threatened to close a vital shipping route in response. A father suspected of murdering his wife and two daughters is thought to have left the UK for Zimbabwe. Police investigating their deaths in Bedfordshire have made a direct appeal, urging Mark Schumer to hand himself in. Martin Blake, the firearms officer who shot Chris Cabba, has learnt he's unlikely to face further action. He was cleared of murder by a jury over the incident in South East London in 2022. A change to the laws around police misconduct means officers will be less likely to face disciplinary procedures for the use of force. Met Police Deputy Commissioner Matt Jukes is pleased.
3: Colleagues who are doing this work are doing it to protect communities. So I'm confident that the changes that have been announced will mean that, of course, there can still be accountability, but it can happen in a way where officers' identity and the identity of their families is protected.
1: And Sacha Baron Cohen's apparently finished filming a new Ali G movie. It's said to have been shot in secret. That's the latest. I'm Imani Rana.

Certainly for me, no show would be out. We would be complete without a couple of songs from the glam rock era. That's a sweet and a blockbuster. Okay, Gail says, this is probably from Michael from LA's ears. Good evening, Terry. I'm going to go for 78. Bright Eyes is such a sad wee song. How's Mr. LA on the Roll of Honour? Well, Michael from LA got on the Roll of Honour. No problem whatsoever, and didn't have to phone a friend or anything. No encouragement from me whatsoever, but he got on the Roll of Honour, Gail. So, no doubt, I know you will be praising him. Well, here's a quick question for all you World Cup buffs. What was the first year that Argentina won their first World Cup? What year did Argentina win their first World Cup? There you go. That'll get the old grey matter working. My brother Jared getting in touch. He's sitting out the front of his house sunbathing. Would you mind you? I'm sitting in here hot. I've got about 3 or 4 fans on. He's sitting out in the front garden with my other two sisters, Judette and Donna. And they're looking at a particular song, Great Northern Soul song, called The Snake. From Al Wilson. That'll be coming up in a moment, but before then, I'll tell you how to get in touch. If you want to get in touch, like quite a lot of other people, you can send me an email the studio at belfast89.com, or you can send me a text or WhatsApp message. One of my relatives a couple of months ago happened to say to me, you always say WhatsApp messages. WhatsApp messages, so it's made me very conscious ever since. You can get in touch 074-876-893-247, or you can phone into the big white phone beside me on my right hand side, 02890-2389-89. Here's this big Northern Soul hit for my two sisters, Donna and Jeanette.

That's Al Wilson, the Snake, a big hit on the Northern Soul Circuit. Great song to dance to as well. And the Bean Eater, give me the right answer. What year did Argentina win their first World Cup? For all you World Cup buffs. And he says he loved this World Cup theme tune and all the ticker tape and staying up late to see the games, even on school nights. So there you are, well done, and I'm going to give you a couple of minutes to have a go yourselves. See if you can come back with the answer. What year did Argentina win their first World Cup?

Okay, Simon and Garfunkel, I Am a Rock, and well, the just somebody wanted to hear the answer to the guess. The year was 1979. Michael from LA says, Terry, I need your assistance. Doris made a comment to Susan on Monday. She didn't believe I'm from LA. Now, would innocent, humble me say anything to lead anyone astray? And what time is this to report in? Next thing you'll be wanting is Beach Baby by First Class. Michael, you're not going to believe it. You must have had the crystal ball out, because Beach Baby First Class is coming up next. Now, that's even before I read your message. Ralph the Dog getting the answer right to the what was the year that Argentina won their first World Cup. Ralph the Dog getting it right. Lawrence getting it right as well. Let me see, did anybody else get it right? Well, I'll give you the answer, I think, after the next song. Great song. This is for anybody that on their holidays, or anybody still down at the beach tonight.

0: Great summer song that, Beach Baby First Class, the gentleman on vocals, Tony Burrows, Man of a Thousand Voices, happened to be many years ago on Top of the Pops four times in the one night with four different bands, and then an eagle-eyed studio technician spotted him and reported him, so he was got himself banned from the Top of the Pops for a while, but great singer, great vocalist. Okay, I'm going to put that to bed, a little teaser. Argentina won their first World Cup in 1978, then again 1986, and in 2022. So well done if you got it right, but don't worry if you didn't get it right, it's all about taking part. So still lots more music, of course we're going to have our, I was going to say under the cover, so certainly not this weather, our love song run about 9:45.
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Time absolutely flying by tonight. That's Rocky Burnett, son of Johnny Burnett, a great 60s rocker. And that particular song, that particular singer, Lawrence says Shakin' Stevens does a great version of that. Very, very similar voices, no doubt about that. Well spotted, Lawrence. Happened to mention about tunes that maybe songs that might bring you back memories and remind you of years gone by, summers, winters, whatever. And so next song coming up certainly reminds me of many, many summers ago. Doris and Vicky, might hope to catch up with you round about heading into the third week of August. And hopefully to see you then. Okay, let me see. Gail getting in touch again. She says, Terry, how many walnuts has Mr. LA had today? His brain power is second to none. Not only getting answers right, knowing a bit about the songs, and now he knows what songs are being played before you play them. Is he in the studio with you? No, he's certainly not, Gail. It's actually quite spooky, because there he happened to mention that song before I actually read his message. I had a song lined up that he actually wanted played. And I would say, without a shadow of a doubt, that song was probably dedicated to you. So there you go. This is the song here. Great song, Simple Minds. Reminds me of the Isle of Man many, many summers ago.

Right, Simple Minds promised you a miracle. Dermot McKinney got in touch with me earlier on. Dermot, I think it must have been your name. A listener got in touch and remembered you on the DJ circuit round about Belfast quite some time ago. So, Dermot, maybe you can come back to me and you can enlighten me. Said you're quite a good DJ on the circuit. You've done many, many different places. Okay, the temperature at the moment in Belfast, certainly 21 degrees. It will drop down later on after midnight, round about 14 degrees, still quite warm. But don't forget, round about 9.45, we'll have our love song. But let's go into the final look, final outlook at the weather. It'll be a dry evening with some sunshine, although cloudier towards the north coast. Overnight staying dry with clear spells in the east, while parts of the west will turn cloudier. Minimum temperature dropping down to 14 degrees. Tomorrow it will remain dry and warm with variable amounts of cloud and some bright or sunny spells. Maximum temperature getting up to a high with a here of 24 degrees. Outlook for Friday to Sunday, generally cloudier on Friday, especially the northwest, with a chance of some rain. A dry weekend with bright or sunny spells and variable amounts of cloud, very warm or hot.

A song written about George Best. Ray Davis, lead singer of the Kinks, was a great friend of George's and wrote that song about him. Let me see. Following me, of course, we have the jukebox after the 10 o'clock Sky News. I'll take you right through to the breakfast show tomorrow morning. Mike Allen opens the doors. He's on 8 a.m. to 10 a.m. 10 a.m. until 12 mid-morning. Lisa Flavelle, Lady Joyce and Billy the Kid in. 12 o'clock midday until 2 p.m. Jukebox lunch. 2 o'clock to 4 o'clock the afternoon show with Ken McCall. Mervyn's back in the Drive Time show tomorrow between 4 and 7. And 7 p.m. until 10 p.m. tomorrow evening. 3 hours of great music with our very own Susan Gillen. Stephanie getting in touch says, Terry, have we missed you telling the year? Love the show. Listening on our deck overlooking Belfast. And that comes in from Stephanie. Yes, the guest of the year in question, Stephanie, was 1979. Good to hear from you, and I'm sure you're enjoying the weather that fine evening. I certainly can promise you tonight on our love songs, around about 9:45, not one love song. I'm going to spoil your rotten tonight, but two love songs.

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You're listening to Terry Mulligan with you right up until 10 o'clock. They say time flies when you're enjoying yourself. I certainly enjoy what I do, and Mervyn, fair play to him, said to me, we had just a brief chat before I came on air, and he said, my goodness, Terry, you were buzzing last night. Well, that's the whole point. As soon as you get in front of the microphone, your enthusiasm should just go right out into the air. So we play great music to make you feel uplifted, refreshing, and bring back great memories. I know how to say the right words. All those night classes are paying off. He actually, talking to a gentleman the other day, and he says to me, Terry, I love that time you turned around and said, it's beginning to sound like a radio presenter. Okay, let me see. The Bean Eater getting in touch, and this is what I played, the first number one song of the year in question, Guest of the Year 1979, was, of course, Village People YMCA. And he says, Terry, the lead singer of the Village People sadly died last week. What was his name? Okay, his name was Victor Edward Willis. And certainly they were a great band, and certainly brought a bit of life, bit of colour way back to the music back then. So many genres of music way back in that particular year. Okay, this next song, many a DJ has done, many a disco, and when the slow set come on, of course, nighttime discos, clubs, or whatever it was called, certainly a different name. But this sure was one of the songs that would have been played.

0: That's Sandy Posey. That was always a great song whenever you're DJing to coming out of a slow set, and maybe one of those songs as well that you might have, beforehand you might have said, this is Lady's Choice, and then the fellas all sat there, frozen stiff with their drink in their hand, wondering was anybody going to come up and ask them up to dance. Remember that feeling many, many times. Okay, Stephanie says, Terry, are you sure about the year Argentina won the World Cup in 1978? Sorry, I thought you meant the guess the year. Guess the year was 1979. It's where we have like the golden year. But you're 100% right. Argentina won the World Cup in 1978. They also won it in 1986 and in 2022. But I thought myself that you were referring to guess the year, which was 1979.
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Always a favourite of the ladies. That's Judy Chicks, the little girl in me. Let me see. That's a great thing about radio. It opens up a whole new world, and it's amazing about people getting in touch when they recognise names. I'm going to come back to Dermot McKinnon in a moment. Michael from LA says, anyone connected with the world famous Abercorn were and always will be at the top of their game. He also says, Stephanie hasn't realised you threw out two questions. You're 100% right, Michael. Dermot McKinnon, listener, got in touch and remembered you as a DJ many years ago. He sent me an email. Hi, Terry. I'm afraid, guilty as charged, I started out in youth clubs, artillery and the recce, both New Lodge and Toby's in Ardoyne. My mentor was the late and great Philip Curley, who taught me in the 1970s record decks, queuing and more residency, seen me in Jamaica Inn in Ardoyne and the old Dunbar Arms in the late 70s and early 80s. I have made loads of friends and colleagues over the years. I'm 66 now, do parties for family and friends and still enjoy it. All different now with laptops, etc. Have loads of files that might help the station. Thanks for the mention. I'm blushing. You're probably like myself, very humble, Dermot, but good to hear from you. And that's the amazing thing. Sometimes a name or a sound can, mere mention of a name can bring another listener in. And not only that, but the listener got back to me and says that Dermot replied to or mentioned about his DJing days. And I said he did. And they told me this was one of the top five songs you would have played quite some years ago.

There you go, James and Bobby Purify, a listener, heard my, Dermot McKinney's name and remember him doing DJing lots of years ago. And great to hear, Dermot, you're still doing discos, and good for you. And it happened to say that was always in your top five songs. Okay, slightly later than usual, we come to our two love songs tonight. Yeah, that's right. Going to start off with the Carpenters, followed by the Eagles.

Two great love songs tonight, starting off with the Carpenters. We've only just begun, followed by the Best of My Love, the Eagles. Lawrence getting in touch, says, cheers for the tunes, very enjoyable and safe home. Good to hear from you, Lawrence. Many thanks to each and every one of you for getting in touch tonight. Very, very busy show. Thoroughly enjoyable. And let me see, Michael from LA coming through as well. Does he see? He says, great show. Good night, Precious. Well, that's not me, that's Gail. Just for your information. Okay, Dermot McKeating, Dermot, I'm going to read your next message. Dermot, you might want to get in touch with me maybe Saturday afternoon, one again between 4 p.m. and 7 p.m. and maybe have a bit of a chat with you on the phone, 90 23 89 89. That's it for me. Many thanks to each and every one of you. Take care, stay safe.

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1: From the Sky News Centre at 10, Iranian state media is reporting that explosions have been heard in two regions in the south of the country. Bandar Abbas and Sirik were also targeted yesterday by the US in its attacks, as both sides traded renewed strikes. Donald Trump earlier declared the temporary ceasefire was over. At a NATO meeting in Turkey, he's talked up what he calls his tremendous success.
2: They had leaders, they're gone, and they had another set of leaders, they're gone. Now they have another set of leaders, they may be gone. Who knows? And you know what? I may be gone too, because I'm their number one target, because they're scum. That's the way they act. But I'm doing what's right for the world.
1: Andy Burnham's last remaining Labour leadership threat has confirmed he won't run. Former Defence Minister Al Khan says he'll back the former Greater Manchester Mayor. Nominations open tomorrow. The fairy tale goes on for unseeded British tennis player Arthur Ferry, who's won his Wimbledon quarter final. He dismantled ninth seed Flavio Cavoli in straight sets. Three men have been jailed for more than 5 years after stealing almost £1 million worth of the weight loss drug Mounjaro. The burglars broke into a distribution centre in Hertfordshire through an air conditioning duct and made off with hundreds of boxes of the drug. Police say the haul has never been recovered. The last woman to be executed in the UK has received a conditional pardon. Ruth Ellis was hanged in 1955 after shooting dead her abusive racing driver partner outside a North London pub. Grace Houghton was part of the legal team behind the appeal.
3: Our argument is that she would now be recognised as having battered woman syndrome, which would have caused a jury nowadays, or even just a couple of years later, to consider her crime in a very different light.
1: The pardon doesn't claim she was innocent, but replaces her sentence with one of life imprisonment. And Virgin Media has been fined £28 million for preventing customers from cancelling contracts. Regulator Ofcom says it hassled people and even dropped calls deliberately. That's the latest. I'm Imani Rana.

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1: From the Sky News Centre at 11, the US military's begun a second night of airstrikes against Iran after President Trump hinted their ceasefire was over. State media in Tehran's reporting explosions in at least two areas on the country's southern coast. Attacks restarted yesterday following three commercial ships being hit in the Strait of Hormuz. Our international correspondent Alex Rossi's in Washington.
2: When you see these strikes happening and you listen as well to the Iranians, we're hearing from Iranian news agencies that they are preparing for a massive bombardment of American assets in the region. The danger is of greater escalation.
1: Former Defence Minister Al Khan has ruled out challenging Andy Burnham for the Labour leadership. Nominations open tomorrow. Arthur Ferry's become just the second wildcard to reach the men's semi-finals of Wimbledon and the fifth British man in the Open era. The 23-year-old, who was ranked 114 coming into the tournament, beat ninth seed Flavio Caboli in straight sets. Ferry says he's not sure how to prepare for a last four tie.
3: I don't know, I've never been in this position before, so... So I guess it's going to be the first time, and we'll figure out as we go. But I'm just going to keep going. I've been doing a great job for the past 10 days, and just going to do the same thing and see where that takes me.
1: He'll face French Open champion Alexander Zverev. Police have told a man wanted over the murder of his wife and two daughters that unthinkable harm's been caused to his family. Mark Schumer's thought to have flown to Zimbabwe before the bodies were discovered in Bedfordshire on Monday. The last woman to be executed in the UK has received a conditional pardon. Ruth Ellis shot dead her abusive partner in 1955, but the Justice Secretary says her trial would be handled differently under modern laws. And Virgin Media has been handed a record £28 million fine. Regulator Ofcom says it hassled millions of customers to stop them switching supplier. That's the latest.

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1: From the Sky News Centre at midnight, Iranian state media is reporting explosions in multiple regions in the south of the country. The US has launched a second night of attacks after Donald Trump declared the temporary ceasefire over. Tehran's threatened to close the vital Strait of Hormuz shipping route in response. Prime Minister Keir Starmer says it must stay open.
2: I'm not going to pretend the last few days hasn't presented additional challenges. Of course it has. But it's important to keep focused on what is it we want to achieve. Back to the ceasefire. Let's get the deal implemented. Strait of Hormuz open.
1: Former Defence Minister Al Khan says he'll be backing Andy Burnham in a Labour leadership contest. Nominations open today, though Mr Khan's was the last public threat to the man expected to move into Downing Street. The fairy tale goes on for unseeded British tennis player Arthur Ferry, who's won his Wimbledon quarter-final. He dismantled ninth seed Flavio Caboli in straight sets. Ferry's the second wild card to get this far after Goran Ivanisevic went all the way 25 years ago. These fans who were watching on centre court think he can match that achievement.
3: Let's just put him on a plinth above the English football team. He is the man, isn't he? He's going to win Wimbledon.
4: He's just a grounded young man, and he's going to go a long way.
5: He reminded me of Murray, the way he was returning those serves as well. He's absolutely brilliant. Massive credit to him. Can't wait to see him again on Friday.
1: Nigel Farage has formally quit as the MP for Clacton. None of the major political parties will run against him after branding the by-election there a farce and a publicity stunt. Cocaine worth more than £10 million has been discovered inside a house in Liverpool. A 53-year-old woman's been arrested and remains in custody for questioning. And a host of British actors have made it onto the shortlist for this year's Emmy Awards. Matthew Rhys is nominated twice and is joined in the lead actor in a limited series category by Riz Ahmed and Charlie Hunnam. That's the latest.

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1: From the Sky News Centre at 1, the US military has begun a second night of airstrikes against Iran after President Trump hinted their ceasefire was over. State media in Tehran's reporting explosions in at least two areas on the country's southern coast. Attacks restarted following three commercial ships being hit in the Strait of Hormuz. Our international correspondent Alex Rossi is in Washington.
2: When you see these strikes happening and you listen as well to the Iranians, we're hearing from Iranian news agencies that they are preparing for a massive bombardment of American assets in the region. The danger is of greater escalation.
1: Andy Burnham's last remaining Labour leadership threat has confirmed he won't run. Ex-Defence Minister Al Khan's had been keeping his cards close to his chest, but ahead of nominations opening today, he says he'll be backing the former Greater Manchester Mayor.
3: The time right now is not for a contest. I think we've all got to get on the boat and row in the same direction if we're going to make the next 2 to 3 years count, and I'm pretty confident we can.
1: Candidates have until next Wednesday to secure the backing of 81 fellow MPs. Mr. Burnham's expected to be the only one who can. British wildcard Arthur Ferry's made history by booking his place in the semi-finals at Wimbledon. He was ranked 114th in the world before the tournament started, but outplayed ninth seed Flavio Caboli in straight sets. A father suspected of murdering his wife and two daughters is thought to have left the UK for Zimbabwe. Police in Bedfordshire have urged Mark Schumer to hand himself in. Nigel Farage has formally quit as MP for Clacton. Chancellor Rachel Reeves cleared the way for him to stand in a by-election there, saying he can spend the summer arguing with the bin. And Virgin Media has been handed a record fine for stopping millions of customers from cancelling their contracts. Regulator Ofcom's issued a £28 million punishment for putting people through unreasonable hassle when trying to switch providers. That's the latest.